0: Hope your night's going great, Shenandoah Valley. 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
1: All right, here we go. Good news for you dog parents out there. According to the American Heart Association, you're more likely to get plenty of heart-healthy exercise because, of course, dogs need to be walked regularly. Research shows dog owners, they take nearly 3,000 more steps per day than non-dog owners, dog parents. That's an additional 23 minutes a day of moderate exercise. 23 more minutes of exercise. So here's how to get an even better workout with your four-legged trainer. First, run one block and walk the next. Personal trainer Adam Sanford says spending 30 minutes alternately sprinting and walking boosts your heart rate and provides built-in recovery time. It is a version of interval training, which has been shown to boost metabolism and improve weight loss. And then play fitness fetch. Take your dog to a field or a dog park, throw a ball for them to fetch. And while they're running, spend the time doing jumping jacks, squats, or burpees, and keep it up until one of you runs out of energy. And then you can try obstacle push-ups. In other words, if your dog stops to sniff a tree or explore around a park bench, lean on the bench, a tree trunk, a wall, whatever's handy. Do push-ups to tighten your arms and your core. And once that gets to be too easy, get down in plank position and hold for 30 seconds. You are the most fit dog parent on the block.
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0: All right, coming up, I'm going to share a list of fruits that will improve your health inside and out. You'll not only have a sharper memory, you'll have smoother skin. The list of power fruits is next.
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1: John Tesh with Gib Gerard. It's always fun with the Gibber. Let's talk first date intelligence, Gib.
2: Okay.
1: How do you know you're interested in date number two? It's all in the seating arrangement. So body I don't know if you've had her on the podcast, but Janine Driver is a body language expert. You should put her on there.
2: I will.
1: She says you should sit only 12 inches away from your date if you want them to know you're smitten.
2: Oh, yeah.
1: It's called, quote, the intimate gap.
2: Oh, yeah.
1: Most people stand or sit a foot and a half to 4 feet from each other. I'm comfortable with 4 feet. It's a standard amount of space. Yeah. So if you close it to 12 inches, it sends the signal that you want. 12 inches is too close.
2: It's very close. But look, here, I love this for two reasons. One is, yes, absolutely. The closer you are, the more interested you are. Also, it's really great today, especially if you're in a relationship, to sit on the same side of the table.
1: Oh, no, yeah.
2: Not across from
1: each
2: other.
1: You and your wife do that.
2: So I like, there's things about this that I like, but I just... Don't take this the wrong way, everybody, and just, if you're into somebody, just stick your face right next to them. Like, really try to feel the room. Do what I did when I was like in junior high, where you're sitting next to your date and you kind of move your arm gently next to them, accidentally brush them and kind of see how they react. And then you slowly creep your like pinky over to touch her hand and like, it's that way you give plausible deniability if they reject you. You just pull your arm away.
1: Yeah. Speaking of the word creep, that's Gib Gerard on the John Tesh Radio Show.
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0: Good evening, Shenandoah Valley. It's more 96.1. All right, my intelligent friends, if right now you feel like time is rushing by, it may be because of too much screen time. According to James Cook University, our gadgets require our brain to process things much faster. And that increased cognitive speed makes us feel more time pressured. It's why you get irritated when a video won't load in 2 seconds. In fact, when people are working on a computer or a tablet, they feel like an hour passes 10 minutes faster than it actually does. So to slow down and get in sync with the natural pace of time, just get away from your screens and do something else. Go for a walk, fold laundry, anything. You're going to reset your perception of time.
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0: That's why most health experts recommend sipping water a little at a time throughout the day to get the best results. Now, Dr. Hunter says micro breaks work the same way. Because if you took, say, an hour off every time you needed to clear your mind, you'd lose momentum and be less productive. But many studies have shown that taking short breaks to switch gears leads to positive gains in your energy, motivation, and focus. Short breaks are also linked to increased productivity and lower rates of worker injuries and burnout. So, exactly how long should one of these micro breaks last? Studies show we should aim to have a 5-minute break for every 1 hour of focused work time. It doesn't mean plan a break at the top of every hour, because a Harvard study found the best breaks are unscheduled. In fact, they should ideally happen when you're between tasks and feeling worn down or overwhelmed at whatever time that happens to be. Then, if you take 5 minutes to go for a brisk walk or chat with a coworker in the break room, the research is clear, ready? You'll return to work refreshed, focused, and happier. And you'll be significantly more productive than your colleagues who didn't take one of those micro breaks.
1: Intelligence for your life.
0: And coming up, we talk a lot on this show about dirt and germs, like regularly cleaning your smartphone, your TV remote, light switches, and microwave handles, because that can keep germs from jumping from one family member to the next. But in a moment, I'll tell you which germy things we might be overlooking.
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1: Question for you. Do you ever find it's harder, Gib, to lose weight when everything in your life is going great? It's like when you're feeling good about work, your softball team is on a winning streak, you're refereeing a youth soccer game, and you haven't thrown out a parent in a couple of days, you know? You like you want some more pizza or something? What do you think?
2: I find that when the getting's good, then everything is a licensing effect and a celebration. And you're like, oh, why wouldn't I? Why wouldn't I eat of the fat of the land?
1: Yes, according to the Journal of Consumer Research, if you're acing a class or you did a great job, you didn't get yelled at refereeing a soccer game, getting a bump in pride makes you more likely to indulge in high calorie foods.
2: It's also just you keep bringing up refereeing soccer games. If I've spent the day on my feet refereeing soccer games, as soon as the day is over, whether it's been a good or a bad day, I'm like, oh, I can eat pizza now because I ran 4 miles chasing kids around. The reality is, look, learn to intuitive eating is the best way to go. And if you are feeling good, just be aware that you might give yourself license to eat more than you really want to.
1: With you accepted, there are not for nothing, but there are some referees that maybe are very happy from ref because they're pretty big.
2: There are.
1: I'm just saying.
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1: Directly from our dating and relationship files, how do you know when a man is in love? You watch him walking with his significant other, because men walk more slowly with somebody they love. How about that? 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But when men walk with friends, even female friends, their pace barely slowed down. They were powering through. Scientists believe it's because men have been socialized to be protective and courteous to their partner.
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0: Intelligence for Your Life on More 96.1. John Tesh here. From our dating and relationship files, here's the key to a better relationship. You compliment your partner and you give them specific positive feedback. This comes from a 30-year study of marriage and divorce by Terry Orbach, a research professor at the University of Michigan. In fact, it's so important that it's her divorce subject's biggest regret. They regret not giving their partners more encouragement and support in the form of words or thoughtful gestures. It's why Dr. Orbach calls a lack of positive feedback, quote, a relationship killer. And research at the Gottman Institute found that the most successful couples regularly, quote, opened their mouths and actually spoke their words of love and respect and admiration. Those words are even more meaningful when you get specific. Why does specificity matter? Because when you give your partner an example of something specific and positive, it sticks in their brain longer and has a bigger impact on their well-being. The research is convincing here. The key to a better relationship, compliment your partner, give them specific positive feedback.
1: Now that's intelligence for your life.
0: And coming up, you want to have the ultimate bonding experience? Watch a scary movie. I'll explain how these survival instincts triggered from a scary film help you feel connected.
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0: I hope your night's going great, Shenandoah Valley. It's more 96.1. This just in, Gib. The latest home trend is people enhancing their shower experience.
1: Absolutely.
0: Rebuilding their showers, rebuilding their bathrooms, increasing the size of these things. Three out of four homeowners have incorporated premium shower features now. The top ones are rainfall shower heads.
1: Oh, yes.
0: Dual shower heads.
1: Oh, yes.
0: Thermostatic mixers that allow you to adjust to an exact temperature.
1: And then you never have to set it again. Once you know your favorite temperature with the thermostatic thing,
0: yeah.
1: you know, and you never have to move it.
0: And also mood lighting.
1: Oh, absolutely. Speakers, aromatherapy, steam, all of this stuff. Look, we're in the middle of a remodel of our house, and one of the things, we're cut corners here and spend money there. The number one thing that I'm thinking about is our cooking surfaces, and then also my shower experience, because it's where I get thinking done.
0: Right.
1: At the end of a hard day, how good, you're sweaty, you're tired. At the end of a hard day, how good does a really relaxing shower with a little bit of mood music going on, a eucalyptus scent in the air, water pressure on your back that helps rub out the kinks, all of that. It's just, think about how great that sounds, and you can do that in your own home. You don't have to go to a spa for it. Done.
0: Sounds like I've lit Gib up a little bit.
1: I am on board with this trend.
0: Clinical psychologist Jennifer Tates finishes this off by saying it leads to more mental clarity and creativity, all of his showers.
1: Aaron Sorkin, he takes like five showers a day.
0: The great writer.
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1: 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You can rent one. Because according to the Journal of the American Medical Association, just paddling around in a pool for 15 minutes a day eases acute pain and chronic aches and prevents future flare-ups. 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It's because, yeah, floating in water quickly relaxes tight and spasming muscles. It also increases the flow of healing, nutrient-rich blood to damaged tissues. 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
2: $900 is the cash jackpot for tomorrow's Can't Beat Raven. 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The first two answers to the next five pop culture questions. Answer to question number one is Kevin Hart. Answer to question number two, Scarlett Johansson. 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
1: I like me. Does it drive you crazy when you're waiting on hold on the phone and that terrible music is playing? Often when we're on hold, our jaw gets tight or we'll start grinding our teeth. Did you know that? Try this exercise from the physical therapist at Chicago Spine and Sports Rehabilitation Center. If you're frustrated and you're grinding your teeth, put the tip of your tongue on the roof of your mouth, slightly behind your front teeth. And then slowly open and close your mouth 10 times. That's actually a move doctors recommend to patients with TMJ to reduce tension in the jaw. Will also cure your frustration while you're waiting online, on hold, on the phone.
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1: All right, intelligent people, it is time to upgrade your memory. Jim Kwik is the author of the best-selling book, Limitless. Upgrade your brain, learn anything faster, and unlock your exceptional life. I love this book. He says, whenever you want to remember something, ask yourself three questions. One, how can I use this? Two, why will I use this? And here's question number three, when will I use this? Jim Kwik says, research shows our strongest memories come from our experiences, so it makes sense that if you want the best odds of remembering something, it helps to put new information into action. So, for example, say you want to remember the best foods for heart health. Well, to answer the first question, how can I use this? You can use it when planning your grocery list for the week. Then for question number two, why will I use this? Well, it's because you want to live a long and healthy life and see your grandkids graduate from college. And as for the last question, when will I use this? The next time you're buying food, right? Basically, Kwik says, by answering those three simple questions, I'll go over them again, you're going to make new information more meaningful and actionable. And those are proven ways to also make information more memorable. So again, the memory questions, how can I use this? Why will I use this? And when will I use this? Now try it.
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0: More 96.1, John Tesh here. Here we go with the latest hiring news from studies from the University of Chicago and Columbia University. They found that the one thing that is likely to get you hired more than anything else is just being likable. It's even more important than an impressive resume. The researchers found that the more likable job candidates are, the greater their chances of getting hired for any position. In fact, likable people are 2.5 times more likely to be hired. My theory, my hypothesis on this is that there just aren't as many likable people anymore, so you stand out.
1: Our social skills have eroded because we don't have enough face-to-face communication anymore. So if you have somebody that is comfortable talking face-to-face, somebody who's extroverted, they are much more likely to get hired. By the way, this is, you know, we'll put a pin in the extremely technical work. I don't necessarily need my aeronautics engineer to be likable. I need them to be fastidious. But this was true of the movie Mud. It was a movie with Matthew McConaughey, and the director
0: Harvey Mudd.
1: No, it was about a guy who lives in the middle of a swamp.
0: Oh wow!
1: And the director said, I knew we would have to spend 3 months in the middle of nowhere together, so I picked the actor that I thought could do the part and who I also wouldn't mind spending 3 months alone in the woods with, and that's how he got that job.
0: My gosh.
1: Was because he seemed likable. And look, obviously, you know, at the movie star level, they're all very likable, but he just seemed like the kind of person you want to spend time with. We spend a lot of time at work. You're going to get hired if you seem like the kind of person that they want to spend 40, 50 hours a week with.
0: Plus, he always says, all right, all right, all right.
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1: Talk about dating for a moment. It's amazing how many people over 50, over 60, and over 65 are dating using dating apps. And if you're using one to meet somebody new, you should know that these days, honesty has become one of the most attractive traits. According to a study by the dating app Bumble, people were more likely to swipe right on people who were honest, like admitting that they live with their parents. Also, being honest about whether or not you want to have children one day was seen as a positive. It turns out the personal things that we leave off of our profiles, those are the exact things that are the most memorable about us. And research shows that being honest in dating, even about negative things, works because the people who like you will really like you instead of being only half interested in a sanitized version of you. That's good.
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3: 96.1 Shenandoah Valley weather.
4: Mainly clear skies early this morning with a low in the low 60s. Later today, partly sunny and very warm. Some thunderstorms could reach severe levels, the high at 89. Thursday, clouds and showers, the high at 62. Friday, showers and thunderstorms, high 57. From the News Talk 92.1 and 550 WSBA Weather Center, I'm Frank Welt.
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8: More 96.1 Shenandoah Valley weather.
9: Mainly clear skies early this morning with a low in the low 60s. Later today, partly sunny and very warm. Some thunderstorms could reach severe levels, the high at 89. Thursday, clouds and showers, the high at 62. Friday, showers and thunderstorms, high 57. From the News Talk 92.1 and 550 WSBA Weather Center, I'm Frank Welt.
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11: Mainly clear skies early this morning with a low in the low 60s. Later today, partly sunny and very warm. Some thunderstorms could reach severe levels, the high at 89. Thursday, clouds and showers, the high at 62. Friday, showers and thunderstorms, high 57. From the News Talk 92.1 and 550 WSBA Weather Center, I'm Frank Welt.
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0: Okay, today's plan, in, out, 5 minutes. Okay, new plan, just a quick look around, no touching anything. Okay, just picking it up to see it. Okay, well, this is not on my list, but that's okay. Well, neither's that, but neither's that. Wait, how did this get in my hand? You know what? All this is coming home with me.
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9: Mainly clear skies early this morning with a low in the low 60s. Later today, partly sunny and very warm. Some thunderstorms could reach severe levels, the high at 89. Thursday, clouds and showers, the high at 62. Friday, showers and thunderstorms, high 57. From the News Talk 92.1 and 550 WSBA Weather Center, I'm Frank Welt.
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1: 96.1 Shenandoah Valley weather.
10: Mainly clear skies early this morning with a low in the low 60s. Later today, partly sunny and very warm. Some thunderstorms could reach severe levels, the high at 89. Thursday, clouds and showers, the high at 62. Friday, showers and thunderstorms, high 57. 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
1: You know, you make me feel so good inside. 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
1: Oh, it's beautiful. But wait a minute, isn't this...
0: Yeah, yes it is.
1: But I thought the old lady dropped it into the ocean in the air.
0: Well, baby, I went down and got it for you.

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1: Did you go to a themed camp when you were a kid? If you did, I am so incredibly jealous.
2: Yeah, it sounds awesome, right?
1: Yes. This is like that frantic time of year when parents are refinancing their homes so they can have the money to sign up their kids for summer camp.
2: It's quite an expenditure, right?
1: Not only is it expensive, but like if you don't do it now or even before now, the camps get filled up.
2: Right. Then you end up at the crappy camp.
1: Yeah. The camp that none of the kids want to go to, that they just cry every day.
2: The one that has like a Netflix special, like, you know, 10 years later.
1: But I'm looking at this list of all the camps that are available right now, and I'm like, man, kids got it so much cooler than when we were growing up.
2: It's amazing.
1: It's coming up next.

0: Good morning, Broadway.
1: Is it normal to be jealous of your kids?
2: Raven.
3: It's kind of wild, right?
1: Yeah, it's summer camp time. And if you're a parent, you know that you have to refinance your home right now to be able to afford it and hurry up and do it because they all sell out and then you're, you know, you're out of luck.
3: It's unbelievably expensive. It really is eye-opening to tell you the truth. I never really went to camp when I was little because it was expensive.
1: Mm-hmm.
3: You know, like I had friends that went to camp and I'd be like, oh, they rich.
1: But I remember growing up, like I wasn't allowed to go to camp. My grandparents lived with me. Mm-hmm. So my grandparents would just watch me watch TV. That was summer camp.
3: That was summer vacation,
1: yes.
3: Right? Your parents were like, oh, no, Anna's got plenty of activities. Archery doesn't need it.
1: Right.
3: Trampoline training for gymnastics? Nope, not necessary.
1: I had to go see a nutritionist when I was 10 years old because my cholesterol was over 250. They couldn't figure out why. All I did was sit on the couch and watch TV.
3: I take it back. I did go to overnight camp 1 year, okay? Mm-hmm. But it was at, like, the YMCA instead of, like, a summer camp. So, like, you slept in the gymnasium. It wasn't like there was a tent. There was no survival skills unless you count, like, you know, making it through the locker room with the other people that you were in camp with.
1: So I try to, like, look online to think, like, oh, all right, what are some cool ideas for my girls, right?
3: Yeah.
1: They offer, with no exaggeration, robot camp, kung fu camp.
3: Oh, my gosh.
1: Caribbean sailing camp.
3: What?
1: Where you go to the Caribbean and learn how to sail.
3: No. Don't send her to that one. That one's on Netflix right now. That's not a good thing.
1: Oh.
3: It's one of those wilderness camps.
1: Okay.
3: Don't do that.
1: Art camp? Like, all these things are
3: like,
1: cool.
3: It sounded like something you wanted to sign up for, and then you're an indentured servant, like on a yacht. No, you don't want to do that.
1: Do you know there's three different themed Taylor Swift camps happening in my town this summer?
3: Oh, my gosh.
1: The dance school has one. The gymnastics school has one. There's, like, three different ones.
3: It's kind
1: crazy.
3: Of a brilliant idea, right?
1: Yes.
3: It's a good hook, right? You're like, no. Instead of regular dance camp, you're going to Taylor Swift dance camp. And the kid's like, wait a minute, what?
1: And I remember as a kid, even, like, I'm jealous of the kids now, but when I was young, I was like, no, I'd much rather my grandmother make me pasta and I sit on the couch and watch Smurfs all day. Because I remember my cousin got to go to camp.
3: Yeah.
1: And all they did was sit outside in the sweltering sun.
3: Yes.
1: That's all camp was when we were young, right?
3: I was talking to friends with good experiences and bad experiences, yeah.
1: So what was the camp that you went to? Did you go to a cool one and what happened there? 1-800-330-9999. Diana.
4: It's not around anymore, but I went to a really cool music summer camp.
3: What did you do there? Like, was it like all different people playing different instruments, or was it like tuba? We're going to tuba camp.
1: When somebody says music camp, I immediately think band camp in American Pie, right?
3: I think hippies.
4: I knew you were going to go there. So there was an instrument part of the camp, but I was there for the voice part of the camp.
3: Oh, it was like singers and musicians. So you could, like, you know, start Led Zeppelin while you were there.
4: Yeah, and then at the end of the summer, we all got together and we put on one really big show with singing and all the musicians and stuff, and it was really cool. I enjoyed it quite a bit.
3: But the camp is no longer in session anymore. Is that because somebody got caught making out?
4: No, it's because they lost their funding, sadly.
3: Oh, that's terrible.
1: I mean, that's awful.
3: I mean, what's going on with the parents? Get to work, people. You want your kids to be artists, don't you?
1: I feel like every big movie, like Disney's Camp Rock and all, they all have to do with just singing at camp.
3: Yeah.
1: There's got to be a million other camps like that.
3: Okay. Well, so you're saying there was no room for this one then, I guess?
1: This one couldn't make it.
3: I mean, budget cuts? Come on.
1: Maybe you guys weren't that good. I don't know.
3: Maybe they were embezzling at the top. Who knows at this camp? I don't know. I've been watching a lot of stuff on Netflix.
4: Know.
3: These camps have a lot of scandals.
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0: Brad and Lynn. Brad, what's going on? Let's start with you.
6: Hey, so yeah, my girlfriend Lynn, she currently works at a gym, and she has the opportunity to get a huge promotion to manager. I mean, I couldn't be more excited for her, and I want her to take the opportunity and grow with the gym. We both actually are members at the gym, and that is a part of our life, is working out together.
0: Lynn, why wouldn't you want this job?
7: I would be working the night shift every night, so that would be like 3 to 10, and I just really like the hours I have now. I work 9 to 3. You know, we get to see each other. It's not as much responsibility and as much work. And if I do take this, you know, I'm going to have a lot more responsibility and work. And I just kind of like where I am right now.
0: Right, but you'd also get more money and you would grow.
8: Right.
0: I mean, that's not always important to everybody. So is that important to you?
7: I mean, I really like my lifestyle, and I like working from 3 p.m. to 10 p.m. every night. Like, I love my evenings. I love coming home, making dinner, you know, doing a little workout at home, and then watching TV. Like, I just love my little routine, and I feel like if I take this job and I work those hours, I'm not going to have that anymore, and I'm going to miss out on so much. Like, I won't be able to go out to dinner with friends or really do anything.
8: It's tricky, right? There's parts of me that are screaming from the inside, Anna, that she's nuts. She has to take this opportunity. She has to go for it, right? Mm-hmm. I mean, for multiple reasons. On the other hand, you know, maybe I'm crazy. You're comfortable. So why add things onto that list, right? Why be on that path? Not everybody has to have a driving ambition to be in charge or to be the head, or I don't know. Maybe I'm nuts.
0: And it's a tough one. You know, we could see what the audience has to say, because they may agree with you, Brad, that, Lynn, you're at probably a point in your career where growing makes sense. And if you like where you are and you want to continue to grow there, this is really not a good time to say no. It doesn't have to be forever, but you should certainly do it for some time to show that you're a team player. But they may see your side, too. If you just don't want to do it, you just don't want to do it. And if you want to settle where you are because that's what makes you happy and you like your life the way it is, then who is Brad, you know, even as a boyfriend, to tell you what to do?
8: 1-800-330-9999. Whose side are you on? It's the Couples Court with Anna and Raven.
9: Take us with you before, during, and after your workday. 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

0: problem figuring out how is it she can just, you know, turn her cheek to a management position, right? An offer of more money, an offer of more opportunity, and who knows what comes after that. He thinks that she should take the job.
1: What do you think? Couples Court, whose side are you on?
2: I'm on his side. One, she's going to have the summer days off. Two, she could always leave that job with the experience and get a better job somewhere else at night.
0: You know, that's true. Hadn't even thought about that, right? No matter where you are, warmer weather is on the way. Most people like to get out during the summer. Like, I mean, she might find a whole new schedule that she loves.
1: Whose side are you on? 1-800-330-9999. Couples Court.

0: Good morning, Stanton. Lynn has just been offered a promotion at her job. She works in the gym. It's a managerial role. The problem is, is that her hours are going to change. So she'll be working 3 to 10, and she doesn't want to work nights, even though it's more money and more responsibility.
1: Yeah, Brad, her boyfriend, doesn't see how she can pass it up. Listen, they both love the lifestyle. They both work out at the gym. She's been working there a long time. She is happy. It's an opportunity. How do you turn it away? It could mean more money. Could mean a different opportunity in the future. How do you say no?
0: What do you think? 1-800-330-9999. Couples Court, whose side are you on?
2: I'm on her side because I worked overnight. I worked in the middle of the day. I was in the newspaper business for over 20 years. And that shift doesn't give you a day or a night. You're waiting around all day to go to work. And then at 10 o'clock at night, you come home, you're wired, and you can't go to sleep. Mm. So that's a terrible, it really affects your life. I got out of the business so I could raise my son and be with him during the day. So I don't think that those hours really allows you out.
0: And on Raven, whose side are you on?
3: I'm on hers. I completely agree with her. I understand. I used to work retail, and those shifts will kill you. I'm now a receptionist, and I love it, and I have day shifts, and I get to be home and make dinner and spend time with family.
1: No, if you're miserable, there's no accounting for the fact that it wears on you, mm-hmm. right? So if you hate your schedule, you hate your time, but, I mean, she already loves the job. She knows that. Here's my thing. There's always somebody to pay, right? So when I think about leaving money on the table, I think to myself, is there going to be a day that I'm going to regret that I'm going to need that money?
0: It would bother me not to progress forward. Like, I can't imagine not being offered something like that and then just saying no.
1: Knowing the type of person you are, I completely understand that.
0: Anna and Raven, whose side are you on?
4: I'm on her side. I mean, don't force her to do something she doesn't want to do.
5: The verdict is in. Jury foreman, what are the results?
0: Lynn, our audience agreed with you. At the end of the day, it is your job, it's your career, and you have to make your own decisions. Brad, you can't force her to go and take a position that she doesn't want to take.
6: Yeah, thank you. Thank you, audience.
7: I'm not trying to force her to do anything. I just believe that an opportunity presented itself, and I think you should jump at the opportunities in this life, you know? Eventually, she can work on the hours. Maybe she won't have to work nights. I just think it's such a good opportunity that just to turn it down because you're worried about, like, not going out to dinners.
0: Your point was taken. Brad, yeah. I think now you need to listen because everybody heard what you had to say. You agreed, but ultimately the votes were not with you.
7: I hear you, and I get it. It's her choice. It's just...
0: Well, Lynn, you have to be happy that the audience agreed with you.
6: Oh, yeah, totally. I mean, I feel much better about my decision because I was like, am I crazy? But with that, I can feel confident that, yes, I'm making the best choice to me. I'm listening to my intuition and what I think will be best for me.
0: If you have a problem, too, send an email. 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
4: More 96.1 Shenandoah Valley weather.
5: Some severe thunderstorms are possible later this afternoon into this evening. Gusty winds, hail, and heavy downpours. High at 90. Tonight, showers and thunderstorms. Low down to 61. More rain expected tomorrow with a high only in the 50s. 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

0: email. Because then you frantically call, and you know, and you have to go through 700 different people, yeah, and nobody knows, and nobody makes any promises, and then, you know, it's like 50-50 whether you're actually going to get it back.
1: And it takes like 10 days, and you're like, wait a minute, somebody cleaned the room yesterday.
0: Go to the room. Yeah. Go look in the room.
1: Right.
0: Yeah. I left something on vacation. I left it in the hotel room. Now, whether or not I'm going to get it back, I don't know. It's coming up next.
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1: I left my brand new beautiful blazer hanging in the closet at the hotel.
2: I mean, who brings a blazer on a vacation anyways?
1: They're very casual, and everybody's wearing them now. I know you're not really into fashion, but, like, blazers are all over the place.
2: Okay.
1: They're like the new, like, you go to a restaurant, it's cold, you put on your blazer.
2: Is this because you hung it on a hanger?
1: Yep.
2: Because so you don't hang, and so now we know that you're the type of person that doesn't hang anything else when you go on vacation.
1: Nope. Okay. I live out of a luggage usually. Like, I never unpack. My husband unpacks everything. I don't. The only thing I hang is a blazer or a jacket, and that's why I left it there. And I've called them, and they don't seem to know what happened to it, and I'm pretty sure somebody's wearing it right now.
2: Yeah, that is terrible.
1: Yeah, did you ever leave something anywhere?
2: One time, not recently, but I was in Jamaica, and I had brought my laptop, and I didn't want to, but I had to that week just for whatever reason. And I didn't realize that I had left it in the hotel room until I was at the airport. And do you know that they were so nice? Like, they escorted me right out, put me right in a cab. I was able to get it. They had it for me at the front desk, and I was able to still make my flight.
1: Really?
2: Yes.
1: That's so nice.
2: It worked out fantastic. So maybe right now somebody's ushering your blazer to the front of the line, and something great is going to happen like that.
1: I like when they take my phone number, and they're like, we'll get back to you. I'm like, you're never getting back to me. I'm never seeing that blazer
2: again.
1: You're that
2: jerk that people are talking about in the break room.
1: Yeah. Hi, it's Ann on Raven. Did you ever leave something at the hotel room?
3: Okay, so my daughter has this little duck that it's really not even a duck anymore. It used to be a duck. She's chewed it to, like, beyond recognition. It's just like a sort of saliva-caked rag now. She left it at the hotel and it's freaking out. It went back. It's gone. Somebody took it. It's like a it's a disgusting, you know, like, it's not even recognizable as a toy anymore. It's just, like, blows my mind that someone would have taken that.
2: I mean, they didn't take that, man. They vacuumed that up or put it in the trash. Take that.
1: They threw it away.
2: Yeah. I mean, unless they had their dog with them while they were cleaning the rooms.
3: That's messed up, too, because it's clearly some kid's toy, you know, like, it's been well-loved.
1: You know, I saw that there was a national, hold on, let me just Google it, National Registry for Lost Toys. I remember that there was, like, at one point, somebody had created a website where if you find a lost toy, you can, like, take a picture of it and you upload it and where you found it, and that you could check there. I don't know if it's still around. I got to do a little bit more research when I have time.
2: And let me just put out a disclaimer there that we're not vetting any of the people that may have registered their toys on here, because that sounds like a trap to me.
1: Oh, look, Canada has it. The teddy bear hotline.
2: Oh, good. Canada is so much nicer than us.
1: Right. Anna and Raven, what'd you leave at a hotel, and did you ever get it back?
4: Man, one time I left my $400 prescription sunglasses, and I knew that they won the case, and I knew where they were, and of course nobody can find it. None of the staff can find it. But they're prescription, so, like, what are you going to do? Like, whoever puts them on is going to be looking at things funny anyway.
2: Right, but they don't care. Because, like, that person that works at the hotel is like, I must sell these.
1: I'm like, wait, does this say Gucci on the side? Because you'll never, ever get these back. People will rather not be able to see the road in front of them and have Gucci sunglasses on than just be able to see normally.
2: I remember on our honeymoon, I had bought Alicia Coach glasses. And, I mean, nothing super special, a few $100 or whatever. Not insane. They stole the case. Just the case. She was wearing them on her head. We were in the pool. Somebody stole the case from the chair.
1: It's wacky.
2: Right?
1: What did you leave at a hotel? Did you ever get it back? 1-800-330-9999.
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1: All these calls are making me feel better about leaving my brand new blazer hanging in that hotel room.
2: Seems like it could have been worse.
1: Yeah. Did you ever leave something at a hotel room? 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And did you get it back? 1-800-330-9999. Your calls are coming up. And I mean, I've never thought that somebody would leave something living, but yep, that happened. It's next.
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1: I just imagine, like, the cleaning service walking around wearing my brand new blazer. I wonder if they even took the tags off.
2: That's terrible.
1: Yeah. Did you ever go to a hotel and you just left something there, and then did you get it back? Did you not get it back? I left a blazer hanging in. That's why I never take things out of my luggage, only when I'm wearing them. My husband unpacks everything like we're home.
2: Yeah.
1: You know? My wife
2: does the same. The second we're in there, everything is out all over the place. Toiletries, too.
1: Yeah. That's what happened. I left my blazer hanging in that closet, got home, opened the luggage. I'm like, oh, no, my blazer. And then I'm like, oh, my gosh, I left it hanging. And I can't believe I didn't do the final check when you leave, like when you open everything one last time. And I just missed it. What did you leave at a hotel and did you get it back? 1-800-330-9999. It's Anna and Raven.
3: My husband left the car keys and we didn't find out until we arrived back in New York.
1: Oh my gosh.
2: Yeah, that is the worst.
3: We had an infant, my mother, and we had no way to get home.
2: Of course you had your mother with you. Of course you did.
3: And the guy leaves the keys.
2: Of course your mother-in-law is there when you leave the keys. That is a nightmare. Oh, my God. And I wouldn't forgive you now for calling this story in. That's it. You guys can't wait to tell that story every time it comes up.
1: I get anxiety about the car keys. Like, I check it, like, three times while I'm away to make sure they're still in my pocketbook, like, sitting on that little table. For some reason, the keys gives me anxiety.
2: Mother-in-law just looking disapprovingly at you. Oh, terrible.
1: Santa and Raven, what did you leave at the hotel?
4: We were in the midst of moving around from one house to another. We had a moving van, packed everything. We took my wife's goldfish inside the hotel. When I left the hotel, we got to the house, and I realized that the goldfish was missing.
2: Oh, no. Did they keep the goldfish? Was it there for you to go pick it up? Did you even call?
4: No,
2: or did somebody flush it?
4: They probably kept it.
1: Oh, wait, did you even call about it?
4: I called to find out if it was still there, and they went to the room, and it was gone.
1: I mean, who took the goldfish?
2: The maid was like, this is coming with me.
1: What?
4: Somebody said it's a free goldfish. I'm going to take it for my kids.
1: I mean, they're 19 cents.
2: Yeah. Steal little, steal big. Got to get what you can get.
1: That poor cleaning lady flushed it because she didn't know what to do.
2: Oh, man. It's probably in the office right now. It's a mascot.
1: Anna and Raven, what did you leave at the hotel?
5: Okay. It's the day after my wedding, and we're leaving. We leave the hotel. We're totally in blissed out state. And I get home, and I realize I don't have my wedding dress. I left my wedding dress hanging in the closet. And I'm at this point, I'm freaking out because you know how much those things are and the time you spend to find this thing. And I'm thinking, like, my kids aren't going to be able to have it and all this stuff. And I call them, and I immediately drive over, and thank God it was still there. You know, I had this whole, like, thought. I was like, somebody's trying it on. They're playing with, you know, someone stole it and, you know, but thankfully, it was still there, and all is well. All is well. It's in my closet now.
1: I'm not even going to lie. As crazy as it sounds, I thought about if I checked into that hotel room next, and for whatever reason, there was a wedding dress hanging in the closet, I would immediately put it on.
2: Women are insane. You're both insane. Like, I mean, as a guy, I can't ever imagine anything like that being possible. You're both insane.
1: It was the first thing I thought. I go, if I saw that, and
2: oh
1: I was like,
2: gosh.
1: No, I'd want to put it on. I'd want to immediately try to play dress up and put it on. It sounds crazy, right?
2: I didn't think anything could be crazier than what she said.
1: No.
2: Turns out I'm wrong.
1: Yeah, I'm glad you got it back. God forbid something happened to it. That would have been terrible.
2: God forbid you left it with her.
5: Thank you.
1: What if you show up and I'm just sitting at the hotel bar wearing your wedding dress?
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1: You see a lot of strange things go down when you're at a casino. But when I saw a woman pull a $20 bill out of this, I was like, okay. If you can't carry a purse or a wallet, where on you, on your body, do you keep your cash? 1-800-330-9999. It's coming up next.

0: How's 81 looking this morning, Shenandoah Valley? It's Anna and Raven.
1: If you can't carry a purse or a wallet, where on you, like on your body, do you keep your cash? 1-800-330-9999. You can always call or text. Over the weekend, Raven, I was at a casino. Big night out. And I saw this woman, and I was sitting at a blackjack table, and she comes up, and she didn't even hesitate. She took her right hand,
2: right,
1: and she dove right into the middle of her cleavage, right?
2: And at the casino, popular spot.
1: Yep, and she went deep into her cleavage.
2: Deep.
1: And she all of a sudden emerged with a folded up $20 bill.
2: Wow.
1: And she unfolded the $20 bill without any shame.
2: Yeah.
1: And she put it right down on the table. Dealer doesn't even flinch.
2: No, of course. Now, dealers have seen that and so much worse. I was a dealer for a time in Vegas. We see that and a lot worse.
1: So I was thinking, I was like, is this sweaty? It looks like it's a little bit damp.
2: Glistening?
1: Yeah. Do women still do that? Do they put cash in their bra? Like, to me, like, that's my grandma. Like, my nonna.
2: True.
1: My nonna's got, like, all kinds of things in there.
2: Right.
1: Paper towel folded up, some tissues.
2: Just in case you need it.
1: Some money. Like,
2: right.
1: Werther's original
2: Somebody's
1: candy.
2: Medication, maybe.
1: Definitely some pills.
2: Whatever you need.
1: Like, whatever you could store in there.
2: Right.
1: And I thought, like, that's kind of old school. People don't do that anymore. But then I was like, but where do you store cash if you don't want to carry around a big purse or a wallet?
2: Well, casino's a perfect spot for that and a perfect place for you to find plenty of examples, I'm guessing, because, you know, people are dressed up, they want to go out and do it, but not everybody wants to carry a purse. Not everybody wants to carry, like, a crossbody or a wristlet or whatever, especially when you're running from table to table or club to club. So I feel like cleavage is still, it's still a good money spot there.
1: Mm-hmm.
2: Here's the thing, though. With a $20 bill, I always question, how do you know what you've got in there? Like, if there's a chip, it's a round thing. You can feel it pressing against your body.
1: And it's going to leave a mark.
2: Money, you can, I guess you can feel it because it's scratchy.
1: Like,
2: but that's the only reason. Once it gets a little dampness to it, it's not really going to be all that scratchy. So, I mean, like, I could drop
1: you
2: it.
1: You can't have a wad of cash because,
2: right,
1: like, there's only so much money I can put in my bra before you're like, why
2: some
1: is
2: some people
1: that
2: got more room than others, I guess.
1: Like, why is your bra so lumpy? It's like, oh, I got a lot of singles in here, you know?
2: Yeah, you think that people see things like that, but they don't. Guys don't see your bra and think it's lumpy.
1: If you're wearing a pair of gym shorts, right?
2: Yes.
1: You got on your gym shorts.
2: Yeah.
1: There's no pockets, right?
2: Yeah.
1: Where are you putting your cash?
2: I guess it's got to be in the side of the sock, I guess, at that point.
1: Really?
2: It's got to be in the side. Well, where else is it going to go if you're wearing gym shorts and there's no pockets? You know, I'm probably not carrying cash in that instance, but I guess it's got to go in the side of the sock. I don't want it to go down in the crevice of the sock because that's no good. All right. But the side of the sock, and I feel like I'm going to lose it when I take three steps anyways. Here's the thing. I'm going back inside changing my shorts.
1: All right. We asked on our Facebook page, if you can't carry a purse or a wallet, where do you keep your cash? Matt wrote, when I worked at a pet store, a woman raised her skirt and took money from her stockings. Huh.
2: All right.
1: That's, I mean, I've worn pantyhose in the past. It were a pair of, you know, my Spanx. Sometimes I double up
2: nothing
1: on my Spanx.
2: Nothing sexy about pantyhose.
1: I don't know how in my Spanx I'd be able to reach in there and get the cash.
2: Like, you got to go in the bathroom.
1: I would hurt myself.
2: Right,
1: I think,
2: and take everything off for 15, 20 minutes. My dog has a coat that one of his coats has a little pocket on it. I guess I could put it in there. Remember they used to have, like, the change pocket on the side of kids' sneakers?
1: Yeah.
2: It's like the same size.
1: Yeah.
2: You ever try and take anything in and out of those? It's terrible.
1: 1-800-330-9999. If you can't carry a purse or a wallet, where on you do you keep your cash? You can call or text.
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2: I thought it was like old school and nobody did this anymore, but on our Facebook page, a lot of people are agreeing, women, that they still keep their cash in their bra if they don't want to carry a purse. I didn't think anybody did that anymore.
3: It's safe. It's close to the heart. You know exactly what's in there.
2: It's sweaty. Did you just put your hand in your bra, woman? If you're not carrying a wallet or a purse, where on you do you keep your cash? 1-800-330-9999. It's coming up next.

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1: It's More 96.1. Ann Raven here.
2: I saw a woman take her hand and deep dive into her chesticus. She went right into that bra. She deep went into the bra and she proudly pulled out a $20 bill.
3: Yeah.
2: And I said, who still puts money in their bra? Nobody does that anymore, do
3: all
2: they?
3: Sorts of things at the casino. It's a thing of necessity. Some people don't want to carry that handbag, all right? Yeah. They just want it convenient. They want to look good, slick, but also ready for wind speed, right?
0: It's tough, man. If you don't want to carry a purse, you don't want to carry your wallet if you're a guy, like, where do you keep your cash on your body? 1-800-330-9999. Hi, it's Anna and Raven.
4: Well, it's a process. You pull into the parking space at the club. You strip off your keys, you put your car key in your pocket, your cash, your ID, medical card, debit card, and you lock the rest in the trunk. And that's what I do every week.
0: Wait a minute. Why are you bringing your medical card to the club?
1: Hey, man, club are you going to?
4: In case I drop dead from too much dancing.
0: Oh, all right. I guess that makes sense. Yeah.
1: That's better than my speculation.
4: Yeah,
1: perfect.
4: Yeah, it makes sense.
1: Thanks for the call.
4: All right.
0: Let me just grab that Cigna card quick.
1: Hey, Anna and Raven, where do you keep your money?
5: You keep it in your phone case. Everyone always has their phone case on them. And no one really has a lot of cash anymore. You keep your credit card, your debit card in there.
1: So you're talking about like one of those wallets that's on the back of the phone? Because I have seen those. I do like those.
2: Yeah, but Hayden, my oldest, she literally puts it in the case. Like,
1: yeah.
2: She keeps like a $20 bill like always in the case.
1: That's kind of smart.
5: Yeah.
2: But I'm like, isn't somebody going to see that and steal her phone? Right? Or I guess if you're going to steal a phone, you're going to steal it anyway.
1: Right. I mean, if you're going to steal a phone, the 20 bucks is the last thing you're after. And that's a good spot for an emergency 20. It's a good idea. Thanks for the call.
0: Hey, it's Anna and Raven. Where do you keep your cash when you don't have a purse?
6: In the crotch of my underwear.
2: You're not the first person to say this, and I don't understand. Now, what kind of underwear are you wearing that there's room for this money?
1: Right. Is it boxer briefs? Or are we talking tidy whities?
6: It doesn't matter. There's a pocket in the front.
1: I mean, that's not really a pocket, sir. I don't view that as a pocket. I'm wearing...
6: If I see ass too, it becomes a pocket.
2: Wait, yeah. What? There's a pocket in the front of boys' underwear?
1: No, it's not really a pocket.
2: Isn't that just for access? Isn't that what that is?
1: Yes.
2: It's not really like
1: But nobody
2: seat.
1: Uses it for access, so I guess maybe it would make more sense to be a pocket.
2: But if you open the pocket, doesn't it just go down your leg?
1: That's right.
2: So
6: go down to the bottom between your legs, and it's a pocket.
2: All right.
1: Mm,
2: that's weird. Okay.
1: I disagree with his assessment about what the pocket is. Pocket, to me, states that it has a bottom.
2: Uh-huh.
1: Right, that it has a closed bottom, and therefore things won't fall out of it.
2: Unless,
1: that's a pocket. He's talking about a fold.
2: Maybe the tight ones, like my husband wears.
1: No,
2: those have.
1: His underwear does not have a pocket. He's
2: okay.
1: Wrong. He's mistaken about what a pocket definition is.
2: Okay,
1: he's talking about a fold.
2: Okay.
1: All right, that's the debate here.
2: Okay,
1: I mean,
2: all right.
1: Seriously.
0: Hi, it's Anna and Raven. Where do you store your cash?
4: When I go to the gym, I don't have pockets. I will tuck the money into my waistband, or if I have like a thicker strap sports bra on, I'll just put it in the strap, kind of.
1: Oh, that's sweaty money, girl. That is sweaty money right there. So when you go for a smoothie at the end of the workout, the guy's like, thanks.
2: But if you're
4: going to be taking their pants for, right?
2: You must be taking like yoga classes, because I think if you're like one of my boot camp classes, I'm doing burpees. That stuff is flying out all over the place.
1: Mm.
4: Oh, yeah, I do Bari, so it's not as intense.
1: All sounds slippery to me.
0: 1-800-330-9999. You're out. You don't want to carry a purse. You don't have your wallet. How do you carry your cash? Where is it on you? You can call or text.
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8: Headed southbound on I-81, there's congestion due to construction between mile marker 243 and 245 right in that area. So you may want to know there's going to be some delays or maybe take another route this morning. If you're seeing it and we're not saying it, call the WSVA Traffic and News Tip Line at 540-214-2500 and let us know. From the WSVA Traffic Center, I'm Lyndon Kaiser.
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2: More 96.1 Shenandoah Valley weather.
3: Partly sunny, hot with thunderstorms this afternoon and this evening. They could bring damaging winds, hail, and heavy downpours. High up to 90. Tonight, more rain expected. Low at 61. Rain tomorrow. Temperature starting in the 60s, dropping to the 50s. 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
4: Explain to me how this works, Raven. Mm. On our text line, somebody texted us that they keep the cash underneath their shoelaces. So you, how you gonna undo your shoelaces? Like, it's so hard to get them loose. You're gonna loosen them up and you're gonna put it under there?
5: No. You disrespect the foot and you just yank on them. You yank on them, pull them up a little bit, and then you slide the cash under and then you spread them out a little bit again. But your foot's gonna hurt all day.
4: But
5: that's
4: what's
5: gonna happen. But the money
4: weird?
5: Will be in there.
4: Okay. If
5: the money meter.
4: I saw a woman pull a $20 bill out of her bra over the weekend, and she was playing at the casino, and I thought, like, nobody does that anymore, right? And then I started thinking about it. I go, right, but if you can't carry a purse, or you don't want to carry your wallet, or you're wearing, like, your gym pants, and you don't have a pocket, where do you keep your cash anymore? 1-800-330-9999. I don't know about under the shoelaces. I feel like you go for a run, and your money is gone.
5: Necessity, the mother of all invention, Anna Zapp.
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0: Good morning, Shenandoah Valley. We're Anna and Raven on More 96.1. Maybe I was wrong. I thought that no women anyway, still store cash in their bras. I saw a woman over the weekend pull out a $20 bill. It turns out many of you still do.
1: Yeah,
0: That's crazy.
1: I've seen girls carrying not only like their cash, but like their keys or like their phone.
0: Yeah.
1: Their phone even sticking out of the bra part way.
0: 1-800-330-9999. If you can't carry a purse or a wallet, where do you keep your cash? Hi, it's Anna and Raven.
2: Those fanny packs that you can get for the gym, they hug your body. So they're, you can stick your phone and just a little bit of cash or credit cards in them.
1: My grandmother used to have... I remember from her trip, AAA, you know, they would send her magazines and stuff. AAA still sends like a traveler magazine or whatever. It's like a crossbody fanny pack that you wear under a shirt.
0: Yeah.
1: Like it's like Batman's utility belt, but for like, you know, a traveler in like Italy or something like that.
0: I really want fanny packs to come back like strong into style because they are so convenient, you know? Hi, it's Anna and Raven. Where'd you store your cash when you can't carry a wallet or a purse?
3: In my hat.
1: Yeah, hat is a good answer. Hat is a good. We hadn't even considered the hat.
0: No,
1: because you put it in the brim of the hat on the inside. That money ain't going nowhere.
0: But what if you accidentally take off your hat? Do you forget the money's in there, or do you just put on your hat? And sometimes you're like, "What? There's a $10 bill in here."
1: That's right, Anna. The hat never comes off.
0: Okay,
1: the hat never. What's she talking about?
3: My hat never comes off. I'm bald, so I always want to cover my head.
1: Yeah,
3: I always wear a hat.
1: That's what I'm saying. Like, what was she talking about? The hat comes off. What is she even talking about? The hat don't come off until we're home.
0: Yeah, thank you.
1: Thank you for the call.
0: Hi, it's Anna and Raven. Where do you store your cash when you can't carry a purse or a wallet?
4: We put it in our socks under our shoes.
1: Under your shoes. It's a sweaty area there. I don't even especially if you got high arches. There's like an incubator space in there.
0: Well, it's where your arch of your foot is.
1: It's going to get hot.
0: It's where you have to store your money right in the arch.
1: Just saying, it's going to get hot in there.
0: It's definitely going to get hot in here. And on Raven, where do you store your cash if you can't carry a purse?
5: Cash is not the problem. It's the change.
0: But nobody has change anymore.
5: What? What do you mean nobody has change anymore?
1: I don't take the change. No, forget it. I don't take the change. I'm against change in general.
5: You get paid way too much if you don't take the change.
1: Oh, man. No.
0: Certainly not true.
1: No, I just try and buy something else. Right. That is definitely a falsehood.
0: Yeah.
1: Right?
0: Change is a problem. I mean, I can't imagine trying to figure out where I'm going to put 64 cents when I'm going out without a wallet.
1: Here's the thing, too. If you put it in your clothing, like somewhere unconventional, like change is dirty.
0: It's dirty.
1: So it's going to make your clothes dirty.
0: But you can't just think that change is more dirty than a dollar bill. Like, it's all the same. You just think it holds it more?
1: Different kind of dirt. Like,
0: okay.
1: I think it's transferring. It's less transference.
5: Right.
0: Yeah. Okay.
1: Yeah, thank you.
5: You don't remember that case is really bad.
1: You're right.
0: It's ridiculous. Hi, it's Anna and Raven. Where do you keep your cash if you can't carry a wallet or a purse?
6: So I bought a garter belt years ago, but it fitted with a pocket. So whenever I go places that are formal and I'm wearing a dress, I don't have to carry a purse. I can just like stick my cash and my license in it.
1: Oh, back in the day in the Westerns, Anna, this is where they would keep the Dillinger. They'd keep a little two-shot pistol down there, all right? And them boys got out of line. Quack!
6: Well, I don't have any of that, but right. I do have my...
0: I just can't imagine, like, lifting up your skirt every time you got to find $2 to tip the bartender at the wedding, you know? You like, got to stick your hand underneath your dress.
1: Sometimes maybe the view is just enough. You're like, I'm going to give you a weight. You know what? No, I'm not. I already gave you the gift.
0: Does anybody wear garter belts anymore unless you're getting married or you're making an inappropriate video?
1: I love it.
7: For WSVA News, I'm Lyndon Kaiser. The Harrisonburg City School Board passed the fiscal year 2027 budget during last night's work session. School Superintendent Dr. Michael Richards said the first budget they brought was a placeholder budget with just a 3% raise, knowing they would get more money to increase the salary for instructional assistants. However, the board postponed voting to make sure the instructional assistants receive the raise. The new concept involves a 12% raise and puts cuts in place to make up the difference.
8: And then later, when we get more state money, we fill in those cuts. We put those cuts back in, right? Or we take those cuts out, I should say.
7: The budget was approved with the understanding that it will be revisited once final numbers come in from Richmond and move to approve the proposed salary scales for 2026-2027. The Augusta County Sheriff's Office continues to search for Seth Anthony Osgood in the Todd Lake area of the George Washington National Forest. The 48-year-old was last seen March 6th. For WSVA News, I'm Lyndon Kaiser.

0: From the top of Mole Hill in the Cox Construction Studios, WMQR and WMQR HD1 Broadway, Harrisonburg, Elkton. 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
1: It's the last thing you sold online, and how much did you get it for? Raven's wife has just been selling all his stuff.
2: Yeah. And the truth is, I should come up with another pile of stuff that she'll start selling, but she just picks other things. Like, she just picks the thing that's bothering her. If it's in her way, if it's, you know, obstructing something in the garage. Yeah. And sometimes she'll start talking about items before, like, a week or two, but she doesn't tell me she's going to sell them. She just talks about them as if they're, like, a pariah on her soul.
1: Mm-hmm.
2: And then all of a sudden, she's like, oh, yeah, somebody's coming by today for that.
1: I mean, it's a unique way to get things out of the house when you can't stand it, right?
2: I love space that is created, and I can't deny that I like cash. So when they put the cash in my hand and the space is there, I'm like, you know what? Take my birth certificate. It's fine. I won't miss that framed photo that I've got of Fenway or anything like that. Like, they just take whatever.
1: What's the last thing you sold online, and how much did you get for it? 1-800-330-9999. One guy on hold. I keep hearing so many of us have these in our closets because we had them from growing up.
2: Hmm.
1: And right now, they are so hot. They're selling for so much money. It's next.

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1: It's the last thing you sold online. 1-800-330-9999. Raven's wife has been just randomly getting things that she can't stand that he owns and selling it. People show up at the door with cash in hand and he's like, all right.
2: Yeah. Elliptical went, stove went. I mean, I didn't want all of these things in the house anymore, but I wasn't necessarily prepared for the day that it became that way.
1: When I sold my house, I did the thing where I was going to sell everything while I was cleaning out my house.
2: Mm.
1: It was the worst experience of my life. Who didn't show up? Who couldn't find the house? I'm standing outside trying to give directions. They show up. They try to negotiate with me. This one woman, I'll never forget it. I think it was like for my older daughter's like tricycle or something like that.
2: I remember you telling me.
1: She just barged into my house and just started like putting offers on things. Things that were wrapped to be moved to my new home. She's like, I'll give you $10 for that painting. I'm like, it's not for sale. My dad painted it. She's like, fine, $15. I'm like, lady, get out of my house. Never again. What was the last thing you sold? Larry.
3: I went through some old DVDs and I found some that were unopened in the wrapping still. And I was like, you know what? Let me pop that up on eBay and see how it does. And it did all right. I think I got $50 for some old, like, it was a classic, I think it was Shawshank. What was the one? It was Butch Cassidy and the Sundance Kid.
1: Wait a minute, but who's still buying DVDs?
2: Well, your grandfather, clearly, who's watching Butch Cassidy. Your 87-year-old grandfather. Who went and picked it up? Did you have to mail it to him?
3: I mailed it to him.
2: Yeah. I went to I went to an event the other day, Anna, and there was like a promotional table out there, you know, like keychains and stuff like that. And they had a DVD on the table. At first I looked at it, I didn't know what it was. And I know, you know what I mean? Like, I had DVDs, like, but first, I just hadn't seen one in a while, so I didn't, like, recognize the case right away. And then I was like, oh, like, I kind of wanted to see this movie. I was going to grab it, and then I was like, oh, I really don't have a way to play this anymore.
1: Right.
2: I think I have a PlayStation in my basement. I think that's my only DVD player at this point.
1: Hmm.
2: If I don't have that, this Nicolas Cage DVD is going to waste.
1: Alex, what was the last thing you sold online?
4: I just sold my 2018 Moto Guzzi motorcycle.
2: Not bad.
1: What is that?
4: I'm sad to see it go.
2: Yeah, it's a motorcycle.
1: Oh, right.
2: I mean, he said that.
1: It's a fancy one. How much did you sell it for, can I ask?
4: $11,000 I resold it for.
1: Oh, that's cool.
2: Yeah, that's pretty good.
1: Were the people that bought it, like, easy to work with? I feel like that's a massive purchase to make online, right?
2: No, I mean, when you're looking for a specific, you know, bike, a Moto Guzzi is not something that you find, you know, you're not finding in the dealership right around the corner.
1: What's it called? Moto Guzzi?
2: Yes.
1: Okay.
4: Moto Guzzi.
1: I literally don't know what you guys are saying. Moto.
2: It's Italian.
4: It's an Italian bike.
2: Yeah.
1: Okay. All right.
2: I mean, you couldn't guess that based on our fantastic pronunciation.
1: I couldn't.
2: I figured you would have at least had the recipe and the address through that.
1: How long did it
2: Moto Guzzi.
1: Moto Guzzi. Oh, it's the Moto Guzzi.
2: More garlic.
1: God, Moto Guzzi. I saw you sold your Moto Guzzi for $11,000. That's so nice. How long did it take you to sell it?
4: It was actually pretty quick. I think by the time I got it up, I had a few people come over and look at it. It was a couple weeks.
1: Wow, that is pretty fast. Great job.
2: Saddest thing about selling your motorcycle, though. You get a nice chunk of change, and the second it pulls away, you know that a part of you has died inside.
1: Yeah, 1-800-330-9999 was the last thing you sold online.
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5: Roads have cleared up out there. No accidents or major delays to pass on to you. But if you're seeing it and we're not saying it, call the WSVA traffic and news tip line at 540-214-2500 and let us know. From the WSVA Traffic Center, I'm Lyndon Kaiser.
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0: sold a lawnmower for $300. I would always think that buying a lawnmower is so tricky because, like, what if it dies the next day? You're stuck with it.
1: Well, a used car is a lot worse than that. I'll tell you what my worst experience was. I loaded up the entertainment center in the back of my SUV, which took a little bit of finagling, man. That thing had a lot of different pieces on it. It was glass. It was a pain in the butt to move in there. Drove it over to the hardware store, and the dude stood me up. I think it's because my wife, again, arranged the sale.
0: Why do you think? You think that they were just trying to pry on your wife?
1: I don't know. Maybe that dude was a creeper. Like, maybe. I saw somebody else sitting in an SUV looking at me that whole time. I waved a couple times.
0: Like, what a weirdo. What are you waving at?
1: Well,
0: just saying hello?
1: I mean, she sent them a description of my vehicle. I thought they'd be there.
0: Yeah. I mean, it's crazy when you have to sell things online. Sometimes it works, sometimes it doesn't. But what's the last thing you sold? 1-800-330-9999. It's one guy on hold. It's actually a woman. She sold all this stuff online. I feel like you always find these online. I think when you buy them only to sell them because no matter what size you buy, it's never right for your kitchen counter. It's next.
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0: 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We're Ann and Raven on More 96.1.
1: What's the last thing you sold online? Was it a good experience, a bad experience? How much money did you get for it? 1-800-330-9999. Nama says she sold the entire DVD collection of Friends for $23.
0: I mean, who uses a DVD at this point? You can stream all of Friends. So that seems kind of like a good deal.
1: She said her boyfriend sold Jordans for $100. I got to think about buying other people's shoes. I know that, like, sneakerheads, like, they're really into it and they're collectible and all that. But that was on somebody's feet for a long time. Well, and now I'm going to pay for that?
0: Well, don't eat your meal out of it or anything.
1: Katrina, what was the last thing you sold online?
2: So I just sold a bunch of old clothes and shoes on Facebook Marketplace. And honestly, I was surprised about how quick it sold, like within 48 hours. And it was a ton of stuff.
1: Did you get a lot of money for it?
2: I mean, more than I expected, because I wanted to get rid of it because, you know, spring cleaning and stuff.
1: Like, I always say I want to sell some of the designer bags because, like, you know, we could really use the money and all that stuff. But then I always find that it's never what I think I'm going to get for it. It's always a hassle. I always wonder if it's worth the time and the effort.
0: Well, that's the thing about a good deal, right? If you have a good deal, neither party is completely thrilled because that's the art of the deal. Kind of a compromise in there. But did you have any regret after you sold one of them? One that you put up there and you were like, it ain't going to sell. And then it sold so fast and you were like, dang it, I'm going to miss you, shirt.
2: Yeah, it was like an old concert t-shirt, but, you know, like, I had outgrown it. It was kind of ratty, so I was like, maybe someone else can find joy in it.
1: What concert? I need to know.
2: Aerosmith, when I was a kid.
0: Nice! I saw the Pump Tour where they had the fake helicopter on the roof.
1: Those are
2: That's awesome.
0: Yeah.
1: The old concert tees are really hot right now. You probably could have sold it for even more and not even realized it.
0: I went to a party, and a guy had a Ray Liotta t-shirt on, and it was purple. I was like, dude, that is awesome.
1: Kim, what did you sell online?
3: I sold two bar stools for $50. I just wanted to get rid of them, so... Here you go. Pick them up. $50.
1: Were they normal when they showed up at your house?
3: They were normal. Just one guy. Looked pretty clean. Mm-hmm. Clean cut guy. Yeah.
0: Did he try and hammer you on price?
3: Nope. No negotiation. I felt like that was a pretty good push.
0: That's where I'm at, too. No negotiations. It's already happened by then.
3: Yeah.
0: So my wife handles the posting. Then they just show up, and I just look at them with a dead face. They're like, how much was it again? I say the number, and they know what it was.
1: Okay.
0: And I just hold my hand out, and they have to put it in there. Let's talk about these bar stools, though, because I've gone through, like, six sets of bar stools.
1: Why?
0: Because you never get the ones that really look right in the house. There's always something wrong with them. You think they're going to be good. You get them in there.

0: Layer up to break your kneecaps.
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5: Henry and Paige. Henry, what's going on?
6: My wife's always on her phone at her kid's baseball game, and it's driving me nuts. It looks terrible. It's obnoxious. It's embarrassing. It seems like she doesn't care, like she doesn't want to be there. It's like she's an absent mother. She's not present. I just want her to leave the phone in the car and stay off it.
5: During these baseball games?
6: Yes.
5: Paige, what is going on?
7: I don't think it's a big deal at all. I'm present. I'm physically there. I'm watching the game. I'm just taking care of a few emails. It's not like our kids are always at bat or always out, you know, always on the field. They're there, and I'm cheering them on. I'm just taking care of some work.
5: Okay. Are other parents on their phones during the games?
7: Totally.
4: Who's actually complaining about this? Is it just you, Henry, or are the kids saying anything? I mean, that would kind of be the big thing to me, right? If your kid comes off the field, Mom, you don't love me, you're never watching, that's one thing, versus, you know, Henry showed up and saw you doing this on the grass.
6: No, it's just like, pick your head up now and then. It's like a community thing, and it's like, she's not a part of it, and I would love for her to be.
5: But, Paige, how long are you actually on your phone during the games? I mean, I'm guilty of this myself. I don't think I stay in my phone the entire games, but certainly there's times where I pick it up, start doing some work, answering some emails. I mean, those games are long, right?
7: They're totally long. Baseball games are long, especially kids' baseball games. Yeah, I would say I'm probably on the phone maybe half the time.
6: Nope, more than that. It's a whole game. You never put the thing down.
7: How often is our kid catching a ball or hitting it? Like, is he up bat? Like, it's not that big of a deal. I'm there to watch my kid play, and if my kid's not in the play, who cares?
5: Huh. I tend to agree with you, Paige, especially I have a lot of empathy for baseball parents. My daughter's soccer, so it's a little bit different because there's a lot of baseball games. Like, on the weekends, like, there's days where, I mean, there's weeks where I don't see my best friend Danielle and all she's doing is baseball. It's, like, constantly at baseball. So I can see at some point you have to get bored and you have your phone and you want to do some work or you want to check Instagram or whatever.
7: Yeah.
5: But is he exaggerating by how much you're on it? Be real.
7: I would tell you, I really don't think so. I think it's about half the time that the game is going on.
6: Oh, come on. What I want you to do is leave the phone in the car. Just be more present. Interact with the parents. Cheer for the other kid. I don't know. Get involved a little more. You have to leave the phone in the car because this is driving me nuts. It doesn't look good.
7: I'm not there for the other parents. I'm there for our kids.
5: Yeah. Well, why don't we see what the audience has to say? Because they may agree with you, Paige. What's the big deal? You're not an absentee parent because you're there. So you're not absentee. You're present. But maybe Henry has a point. If you're not doing the whole socialization with the other parents and you're not cheering for all the kids, maybe it's time to leave a phone in the car.
4: 1-800-330-9999. Whose side are you on? It's the Couples Court with Anna and Raven.
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9: Roads have cleared up out there. No accidents or major delays to pass on to you. But if you're seeing it and we're not saying it, call the WSVA Traffic and News Tip Line at 540-214-2500 and let us know. From the WSVA Traffic Center, I'm Lyndon Kaiser.
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4: 96.1 Shenandoah Valley weather.
5: Partly sunny, hot with thunderstorms this afternoon, and that this evening they could bring damaging winds, hail, and heavy downpours, high up to 90. Tonight, more rain expected, low at 61. Rain tomorrow, temperature starting in the 60s, dropping to the 50s. 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
6: This is making me think. It really is. I almost want to go on my, you know, we have apps, like when you're a sports parent, and like all the communication is done through the app. And I almost want to go into the chat board on the app and write, guys, am I always on my phone during games? Because it got me thinking about it now. Like, do I do this too? Henry and Paige. Henry's upset at his wife, Paige, because whenever they go to their son's baseball games, she's constantly in her phone working. Now, her argument is that these games are long. There's a lot of games. I have work to do. And what's the difference? If he's not up at bat or he's not on the field, why can't I be in my phone doing work?
7: Listen, I think in an ideal world, we would all love to be completely present, you know, mindfully of every moment of our children's lives if we could be, right? But, you know, the simple fact is there's a lot of demands out there in the world. And I don't want to vilify Paige just because she's in her phone from time to time. Listen, if you're scrolling endlessly through Facebook and you're doing nothing, that's one thing. On the other hand, some people have jobs that require them to work virtually all day nowadays. That's kind of the way the world has become. I don't know.
6: I don't know. Is Henry right, though? Should she just leave the phone in the car for the duration of the games and be present and socializing with the other parents? Or what do you think? 1-800-330-9999. Mark, whose side are you on?
8: I think I'm on the husband's side. I see my wife do this at our daughter's softball games. And I see her miss more plays and at bats just by her head being on the phone. And I said, you know, did you see that? And she said, no. I'm like, well, you just missed your daughter make a catch. You just missed your daughter make a play. So, yeah, just because the phone's in your hand doesn't mean you're paying attention. You actually know what your kid's doing out there. So I'm on his side for this one.
6: Whose side are you on? 1-800-330-9999. Couples Court.

0: Good morning, Port Republic.
1: Just got all paranoid now. I'm like, do the other parents look at me and think I'm in my phone? Am I even conscious? Am I in my phone? I started like questioning everything.
2: It's understandable. And it's funny how when I hear their discussions and arguments, I compare it to the women I know in my life and the work that they have to do and how busy they are. And it changes my view on things. Maybe we're in the minority here.
1: I don't know. Henry thinks it's obnoxious that his wife, Paige, during their son's baseball games, is always on her phone. Now, her argument is, these games are long. They're our whole entire weekend. I have work to do. So if they're not on the field or not up at bat, yeah, I'm doing work on my phone. Like, what is the big deal? But he wants her to leave it in the car.
2: Henry says it's not good for her. It's not good for the kids. It's not good for the other parents you're supposed to be supporting throughout the process. You know, again, it's tough for me to just say, hey, it's evil. Listen, we would all love to take the time and have the time to pay attention to every one of those moments. On the other hand, if she's not doing that work then she's probably doing it later at night. She's, you know, you're robbing Peter to pay Paul. You're using that time someplace at some point, right? So does that mean Paige is all bad?
1: What do you think? Whose side are you on? 1-800-330-9999. Maria?
3: I'm on Henry's side. I'm just letting the wife know that even though your kids are not up at bat or out on the field, they're looking at you to see if you're watching them. I have older children, and they tell me, once in a while, Mom, you were on your phone. You missed me do this. You missed me do that. So stay off your phone and watch your kids.
1: Jamie, whose side are you on?
4: I'm on the dad's side. She can put the phone down for a little bit and just be in tune with her children. I used to be like that with my son. I used to be very in tune, was good with the community. It was just great. She just needs to put the phone down for a few.
1: Hey, Donna, what do you think? Whose side are you on?
5: I am definitely on the husband's side. Even though she has, she's there physically at the field watching the game, she is not presently there. Yeah, every time the kids pop up, look up, if they see her on the phone, you know, I just feel that's giving a negative sign to them.
6: The verdict is in. Jury foreman, what are the results?
1: Henry, our audience agreed with you today. Paige, if he really feels like you're not being present at the games, maybe it's not a big deal just to leave the phone in the car so that you can be more present for your kids.
7: I mean, I'll try it at the next game.
8: Thank you. It's not a big deal. It's not a very long time. Let's just give it a shot, see what happens. Thank you.
7: You're welcome.
2: Gosh, it is like an addiction, right? Just to, when you want to get back there for just a minute, you'll be thinking about it during the hour. It's strange, but you will be.
1: All right, if you have a problem, too, send an email, couplescore@annaandraven.com.
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1: From the lack of a filter.
0: Mark my words.
1: To unhinged lunacy.
0: I fully understand that this is not a normal thing that people do.
1: We ask you, the people, is Anna Zapp out of line?
2: I have a sixth sense of humor. What do you want from me?
0: It makes my blood boil even to tell this story.
3: Yeah.
0: Over the weekend, I swore loudly in public.
3: I want you to understand how out of character that would be for Anna Zapp. This is not something that Anna does.
0: But was I out of line? You're going to decide. So here's what happened, and I have to take a deep breath. All right, so there was an Italian festival in my town, and my parents are from Italy. They own Italian restaurants. So they always have a table set up at the Italian festival where they sell their arancini, which is rice balls, and they sell their pasta.
3: Mm-hmm.
0: And my dad has these giant pasta bowls, and you cook in them. And he had them especially designed in Italy to do it. So these things are massive. They're like six. It's like a frying pan.
3: Yeah.
0: But it's 6 feet round.
3: Yeah.
0: And he makes pasta in these pans for everyone to see. It's a beautiful thing, and it's incredible, and I told him a massive waste of money, but that's a story for another time. So he does it for, like, this one festival every year. It's the only reason why he has these pans.
3: Yeah.
0: So he's there, and he's cooking the pasta, and, you know, of course I go to support him and my mom, because they're there cooking for 2 days straight.
3: I mean, it's the Italian fest.
0: It's the Italian fest.
3: Let's eat. Let's have fun.
0: I'm an Italian girl.
3: Right.
0: So I go there, and there's big crowds. There's a lot of people there. And after walking for a while, my daughter is tired.
3: Mommy, my legs don't work.
0: Mommy! That's her thing. When she gets tired, she says her legs don't work anymore. Mommy, my legs don't work anymore.
3: Right.
0: Mommy, my legs. My legs. So now I'm standing by my parents, and I'm holding her on my hip. And I, you know, and she's heavy, and I'm holding her. Now there's a guy set up next to us with his table and his tent,
3: mm-hmm.
0: and he's making fresh mozzarella. And he's making it, like, right in front. So all of a sudden, I'm looking around, and he's trying to drum up business, or if this is his shtick or whatever it is that he does. And he takes a ball of fresh mozzarella, and he throws it. And he's throwing it into the crowd, deflects off the top of the tent, and hits me as hard as it can go on the side of my face. I just got hit in the face with a ball of fresh mozzarella.
3: In public?
0: In public.
3: While holding your daughter.
0: So I turn to him because he's a matter of 6 feet away from me.
3: Yeah.
0: And he launched this thing like you would throw a baseball, you know, as hard as he could. And I screamed, "What the? You can probably figure out the rest.
3: Right.
0: Are you doing?" And all of a sudden, everybody looks over to him, and he goes, "Oh, it hit the top of the tent. It hit the top of the tent." As if I was supposed to accept that.
3: Yeah, that it's fine, that I've just got hit in the face. What was the size
0: while
3: of this mozzarella
0: ball? It was like a softball.
3: Oh, my gosh.
0: A softball.
3: I mean, so that thing probably weighs 15 pounds.
0: So it smacks the side of my face.
3: Yeah.
0: Falls to the ground, and now it's covered in dirt. And he's like, "Pick it up." No.
3: He wants you to pick it up on top of it.
0: Now, everybody's watching for my reaction because now the crowd has gotten quiet.
3: Yes.
0: Because I just screamed like a maniac because I got hit in the face with fresh mozzarella.
3: Yeah.
0: And I'm holding my child, you know? And then he took another ball and he threw it into the crowd. Here's the best part about it. Last night, I'm telling my mom I'm going to tell this story on the air to see, am I out of line for swearing in public?
3: Yeah.
0: And she goes, "That guy's got a lot of followers on now. He's like a thing." So I look him up. Yeah, it's his thing.
3: But
0: yeah.
3: Does he throw it at people?
0: I have no idea.
3: Because that seems like a thing that we shouldn't be rewarding people for.
0: A liability. So 1-800-330-9999. Was I out of line for swearing in public? And what would you have done in that situation? Because there was no "I'm sorry."
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7: Did you ever get hit in the face with a fresh mozzarella ball? I did. I did this past weekend.
8: How many people could even say that on the planet, right?
7: Why do these things happen to me? So I'm at an Italian festival this past weekend, and my parents are from Italy. They have Italian restaurants, so they have a tent set up there, and they're making fresh arancini balls, and they're making...
8: Sounds delicious.
7: It was delicious. My parents are incredible chefs, and they're working hard, and I'm standing there, and I'm supporting them, and the guy at the tent next to us is making fresh mozzarella, and he's like an influencer I've

0: warned. And part of his thing is that, like, he throws these mozzarella balls. So he's throwing them into the crowd, but throwing them hard. I'm holding my daughter on my hip. It deflects off the top of the tent and smacks me in the side of the face, a softball size of a fresh mozzarella ball. Bam!
1: I mean, that's like getting punched in the mouth.
0: So my reaction was, I swore at him, and I swore loud in front of a big crowd with children.
1: Okay, that's all right.
0: Now, was I out of line for not controlling my emotions? Because he didn't apologize. He didn't say, no. I'm sorry, I'm so sorry. He said, it hit the tent. It hit the tent.
1: What do you want me to do?
0: It was the tent's fault.
1: No, like it's your fault almost, that you're standing there and that you've got a reaction at all.
0: This is so ridiculous. It's so ridiculous.
1: I love that I'm pumping you up a little bit, too.
0: You're getting me so mad.
1: No, I would be furious. I would be so angry.
0: But my husband's like, you shouldn't have swore. Like, you can't swear. Because he's always worried about my public persona.
1: I mean,
0: like,
1: how can Paul say that?
0: He's like, you can't swear in public. I don't know. Like, I don't know what I do for a living. Like, I'm not aware of it. Was I out of line because I swore like that? 1-800-330-9999. What do you think?

0: Thanks for waking up and getting your workday started with us. It's Anna and Raven on More 96.1. I swore loudly in public, and am I out of line for doing it? And I've never swore like that in public before, and I've certainly never done it in front of children. That's for sure.
1: It's not part of your personality. It's not part of what it is that you do.
0: I was at an Italian festival this past weekend. My parents are born and raised in Italy, and they have Italian restaurants. So part of the festival was all the food, and they had a tent there, and they were selling... No, they're selling their rice balls, their arancini, and their pasta. Mm. And the tent set up right next to them was a guy who's an influencer, and his whole thing is that he makes fresh mozzarella. And I guess, you know, he's one of those, like, playing up the Italian stereotype. How you doing? Like, he's got the shirt on, and he's yelling, and he's making a scene, and he's doing the whole thing.
1: Right.
0: So he's making the fresh mozzarella. I'm standing there, and I have my six-year-old on my hip because she was tired and her legs didn't work anymore, she told me.
1: Oh, yeah.
0: He's throwing the fresh mozzarella into the crowd. It deflects off the top of the tent where the flag is, and it smacks me right in the face, right in the side of the face.
1: Now, it should be pointed out, too, you're not 100 yards away. You're in the tent right next to him.
0: So 6 feet away.
1: This is close. This is, you know.
0: My reaction holding my daughter was I turned to him, and I said, what the? And you can probably figure out the rest. Mm-hmm. And he didn't apologize.
1: No.
0: He just was like, oh, the tent got it. Just say you're sorry, buddy. But that's not what he said. And my husband was like, you can't do that. You can't swear in public.
1: No, you can do that.
0: What do you think? 1-800-330-9999. Mike, was I out of line?
2: I do not think she was out of line. If she didn't get an I'm sorry before she even turned her head to look at him, no, he got what he had coming.
1: Right.
2: He should have profusely apologized to you.
0: Right.
2: It looks funny, but at the same time, I would lose my mind. Right. I think I would kill somebody if they didn't apologize up and down about it.
1: Right, like, I mean, it could knock you off your feet.
2: I mean, it's got some weight to it.
1: Yes, it'll take you out. Thanks for the call, Mike.
0: Lindsay, was I out of line because I swore in public like a crazy person?
3: No, absolutely not. I am a mom, and I don't curse a lot either. And I definitely think it was warranted because he was completely out of line.
0: I want him to come into the studio so I can throw a fresh mozzarella ball at his face.
1: You know, I love that idea, and that would be a great collaboration for us if he really has 150,000 people. Thanks for the call. Sir, if you're out there, prepare to get something to your grill. Hey, Danielle, Anna got hit in the face with this huge mozzarella ball holding her child. Was she out of line when she swore at the guy?
4: No.
1: What would you have done in that situation?
4: Well, for one, if you have your child, you do have to hold back a little bit.
1: Right.
4: But I would have been upset, too.
1: Yeah.
0: And also, like, what if he hit her? You
1: right.
0: know? Like, she's literally on my shoulder. Like,
1: right.
0: She's got her head down on my shoulder.
1: What if he hit you? You fell over on top of her.
0: Mm-hmm.
1: This is all bad. Thank you.
0: Amy, was I out of line?
5: No, absolutely not. And I would have picked up the mozzarella ball and threw it right back at his head.
1: Yeah, that's the thing. It's like, honestly, I think you showed some restraint right there.
0: Mm-hmm.
1: How did Paul not sock him in the face?
0: Because Paul was behind the tent. So he didn't see the whole
1: joking.
0: Thing happen.
1: I was joking. I didn't expect Paul to attack him, but
0: no.
1: Yeah. But he was behind the tent.
0: Mm-hmm.
1: Yeah.
0: Carrie, I got hit in the face with a fresh mozzarella ball by an influencer at a festival. Am I out of line because I swore loudly in public at him?
6: Absolutely not. Absolutely not. What she should have did and whatnot, she should have said, honey, hold my beer. Mommy's about to go to work.
1: Rat-a-tat-tat.
6: That's what she should have done.
1: Jab, you know, body blow,
6: she held her own. Absolutely. There's no reason why she should feel the way she did.
0: All right.
6: She did the right thing.
1: See, you're morally expunged. You're good.
0: I feel better. I can breathe now. Thank you.
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0: 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Rhonda, you ready to play today?
2: I'm ready.
0: All right, let's do this. We have $900 on the line. Can you please ask Raven to leave the room?
2: Okay, Raven, can you please leave the room?
3: You got it, Rhonda. $900. Here we go.
0: Okay.
2: All right.
0: Let's wait for that big old door to close. And he can't hear us. We're in a soundproof studio. Rhonda, I'm going to ask you these five pop culture questions. You have 3 seconds to answer each one. I'll bring him back in. He gets the same questions. Whoever gets the most right wins. Ties go to Raven. Best advice I can give you is if you're not sure, just guess. Don't let the time go, okay?
2: Okay.
0: Number one, Pete Davidson is halfway through his $200,000 removal of his tattoos. He was on the dais for the Netflix comedy roast of what actor that premiered on Mother's Day?
2: Kevin Hart.
0: Number two, Colin Jost and Travis Kelce said they can relate to each other because they're in relationships with women that are much more famous than they are. Who is Colin Jost married to?
2: Oh, gosh. Ty Daly. I don't know.
0: Number three, American Girl announced their 2027 Girl of the Year, and it's Daisy Davenport. She loves what sport?
2: Soccer.
0: Number four, Hulk Hogan's Clearwater, Florida mansion was reduced from $11 million to $9 million. What were Hulk Hogan's fans often called?
2: Hulkmanians.
0: Say that again?
2: Hulkmanians? Maniacs?
0: Number five, Ted Lasso star Christo Fernandez signed a professional contract to play soccer for a U.S. team after a two-month trial. His catchphrase on the show was, football is what?
2: Great.
0: Okay, let me bring Raven back.
3: Yo.
0: 2 out of 5 for Rhonda.
3: Ooh, not great. Let's see. Maybe they're really hard. Here we go, Rhonda.
0: Number one, Pete Davidson is halfway through his $200,000 removal of his tattoos. He was on the dais for the Netflix comedy roast of what actor that premiered on Mother's Day?
3: Kevin Hart.
0: This is hilarious.
3: He was good.
0: And I've seen him live. And truthfully, I don't think he's very funny live. But he was really good at the roast.
3: Who did you like the best at the roast?
0: I'm not done yet. I'm only halfway through.
3: Oh, it's brutal. It's
0: very, but it's so funny.
3: It is pretty funny, man. So you're only halfway through. You haven't even gotten to some of the big people, the guests.
0: No.
3: The surprises.
0: I thought Chelsea Handler did a really good job.
3: Oh, she was great. Yeah. She's always great. Shane Gillis was good in that role, too. Surprised.
0: Yeah. Yeah, he warmed up. And you want to know what's really funny? Let's talk about this, Rhonda, for a second. You watched it too?
2: Yes.
0: You notice how, like, they said, pass, pass. They've already gone through the script. So this is when they got up there and they were too scared to say the joke.
3: Oh, yeah. But so, nobody wrongs Regina Hall. I'm sorry.
0: Right. Yeah. But even Shane Gillis, like, he would get to one and he'd be like, nope, pass. And it was funny to see it on a teleprompter because it's live. They can't edit that out. You know? Anyway. Yeah. Number two, Colin Jost and Travis Kelce said they can relate to each other because they're in relationships with women that are much more famous than they are. Who is Colin Jost married to?
3: Scarlett Johansson.
0: Yes. Number three, American Girl announced their 2027 Girl of the Year, and it's Daisy Davenport. She loves what sport?
3: I'll just take a shot because of FIFA. I'll just say soccer.
0: Yes.
3: Wow. Yeah.
0: Number four, Hulk Hogan's Clearwater, Florida mansion was reduced from $11 million to $9 million. What were Hulk Hogan's fans often called?
3: Hulkamaniacs.
0: That's right.
3: What are you going to do, brother?
0: And number five, Ted Lasso star Christo Fernandez signed a professional contract to play soccer for a U.S. team after a two-month trial. His catchphrase on the show was, football is what?
3: I'm just going to guess, life.
0: Football is life.
3: Wow.
0: All right. Rhonda, 5-2 today. That's going to get you an Ann on Raven t-shirt.
2: Oh, thank you. It's Rhonda, and I can't beat Raven.
3: Better luck next time. Enjoy that shirt, girl. $1,000 when the game returns tomorrow, Anna.
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5: Roads have cleared up out there. No accidents or major delays to pass on to you. But if you're seeing it and we're not saying it, call the WSVA traffic and news tip line at 540-214-2500 and let us know. From the WSVA Traffic Center, I'm Lyndon Kaiser.
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4: 96.1 Shenandoah Valley weather.
10: Some severe thunderstorms are possible later this afternoon into this evening. Gusty winds, hail, and heavy downpours. High at 90. Tonight, showers and thunderstorms. Low down to 61. More rain expected tomorrow with a high only in the 50s. From the News Talk 92.1 and 550 WSBA Weather Center, I'm Frank Welt.

0: 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It's the Anna and Raven Show.
1: Did you go to a themed camp when you were a kid? If you did, I am so incredibly jealous.
2: Yeah, it sounds awesome, right?
1: Yes. This is like that frantic time of year when parents are refinancing their homes so they can have the money to sign up their kids for summer camp.
2: It's quite an expenditure, right?
1: Not only is it expensive, but like if you don't do it now or even before now, the camps get filled up.
2: Right. Then you end up at the crappy camp.
1: Yeah. The camp that none of the kids want to go to that they just cry every day.
2: The one that has like a Netflix special like, you know, 10 years later.
1: But I'm looking at this list of all the camps that are available right now. And I'm like, man, kids got it so much cooler than when we were growing up.
2: It's amazing.
1: It's coming up next.

0: Is it normal to be jealous of your kids? Raven.
1: It's kind of wild, right?
0: Yeah, it's summer camp time. And if you're a parent, you know that you have to refinance your home right now to be able to afford it and hurry up and do it because they all sell out and then you're, you know, you're out of luck.
1: It's unbelievably expensive. It really is eye-opening to tell you the truth. I never really went to camp when I was little because it was expensive.
0: Mm-hmm.
1: You know, like I had friends that went to camp and I'd be like, oh, they rich.
0: But I remember growing up, like I wasn't allowed to go to camp. My grandparents lived with me. Mm-hmm. So my grandparents would just watch me watch TV. That was summer camp.
1: That was summer vacation,
0: yes.
1: Right? Your parents were like, oh, no, Anna's got plenty of activities. Archery doesn't need it.
0: Right.
1: Trampoline training for gymnastics? Nope, not necessary.
0: I had to go see a nutritionist when I was 10 years old because my cholesterol was over 250. They couldn't figure out why. All I did was sit on the couch and watch TV.
1: I take it back. I did go to overnight camp 1 year, okay? Mm-hmm. But it was at, like, the YMCA instead of, like, a summer camp. So, like, you slept in the gymnasium. It wasn't like there was a tent. There was no survival skills unless you count, like, you know, making it through the locker room with the other people that you were in camp with.
0: So I tried to, like, look online to think, like, oh, all right, what are some cool ideas for my girls, right?
1: Yeah.
0: They offer, with no exaggeration, robot camp, kung fu camp.
1: Oh, my gosh.
0: Caribbean sailing camp.
1: What?
0: Where you go to the Caribbean and learn how to sail.
1: No. Don't send her to that one. That one's on Netflix right now. That's not a good thing.
0: Oh.
1: It's one of those wilderness camps.
0: Okay.
1: Don't do that.
0: Art camp. Like, all these things
1: she was
0: are
1: like,
0: cool.
1: It sounded like something you wanted to sign up for, and then you're an indentured servant, like on a yacht. No, you don't want to do that.
0: Do you know there's three different themed Taylor Swift camps happening in my town this summer?
1: Oh, my gosh.
0: The dance school has one. The gymnastics school has one. There's, like, three different ones.
1: And it's kind crazy. Of a brilliant idea, right?
0: Yes.
1: It's a good hook, right? You're like, no. Instead of regular dance camp, you're going to Taylor Swift dance camp. And the kid's like, wait a minute, what?
0: And I remember as a kid, even, like, I'm jealous of the kids now, but when I was young, I was like, no, I'd much rather my grandmother make me pasta and I sit on the couch and watch Smurfs all day. Because I remember my cousin got to go to camp.
1: Yeah.
0: And all they did was sit outside in the sweltering sun.
1: Yes.
0: That's all camp was when we were young, right?
1: I was talking to friends with good experiences and bad experiences, yeah.
0: So what was the camp that you went to? Did you go to a cool one? And what happened there? 1-800-330-9999. Diana?
2: It's not around anymore, but I went to a really cool music summer camp.
1: But what did you do there? Like, was it like all different people playing different instruments, or was it like tuba? We're going to tuba camp.
0: When somebody says music camp, I immediately think band camp in American Pie, right?
1: I think hippies.
2: I knew you were going to go there. So there was an instrument part of the camp, but I was there for the voice part of the camp.
1: Oh, it was like singers and musicians. So you could, like, you know, start Led Zeppelin while you were there.
2: Yeah, and then at the end of the summer, we all got together and we put on one really big show with singing and all the musicians and stuff, and it was really cool. I enjoyed it quite a bit.
1: But the camp is no longer in session anymore. Is that because somebody got caught making out?
2: No, it's because they lost their funding, sadly.
1: Oh, that's terrible.
0: I mean, that's awful.
1: I mean, what's going on with the parents? Get to work, people. You want your kids to be artists, don't you?
0: I feel like every big movie, like Disney's Camp Rock and all, they all have to do with just singing at camp.
1: Yeah.
0: There's got to be a million other camps like that.
1: Okay. Well, so you're saying there was no room for this one then, I guess?
0: This one couldn't make it.
1: I mean, budget cuts? Come on.
0: Maybe you guys weren't that good. I don't know.
1: Maybe they were embezzling at the top. Who knows at this camp? I don't know. I've been watching a lot of stuff on Netflix.
2: Know.
1: These camps have a lot of scandals.
3: For WSVA News, I'm Lyndon Kaiser. The Harrisonburg City School Board passed the fiscal year 2027 budget during last night's work session. School Superintendent Dr. Michael Richards said the first budget they brought was a placeholder budget with just a 3% raise, knowing they would get more money to increase the salary for instructional assistants. However, the board postponed voting to make sure the instructional assistants receive the raise. The new concept involves a 12% raise and puts cuts in place to make up the difference.
4: And then later, when we get more state money, we fill in those cuts. We put those cuts back in, right? Or we take those cuts out, I should say.
3: The budget was approved with the understanding that it will be revisited once final numbers come in from Richmond and move to approve the proposed salary scales for 2026-2027. The Augusta County Sheriff's Office continues to search for Seth Anthony Osgood in the Todd Lake area of the George Washington National Forest. The 48-year-old was last seen March 6th. For WSVA News, I'm Lyndon Kaiser.
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0: We have two Shen Valley deals this Friday, and the second one is to the Ripley's Aquarium of the Smokies in Gatlinburg, Tennessee.
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And I hope you don't need gas today. Oh my gosh. Driving into work this morning, 4:58 at the 7-Eleven on Stone Spring. That's a good way to kick off Wednesday, right? More 96.1. What's up? It's Riley Reed. Seriously, hope you don't need to get gas today.

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I can use Lake Arrowhead to help maybe mitigate some of this heat. Well, there are officials there saying that they have a harmful algae bloom, so maybe hold off on that. 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
19: Some severe thunderstorms are possible later this afternoon into this evening. Gusty winds, hail, and heavy downpours. High at 90. Tonight, showers and thunderstorms. Low down to 61. More rain expected tomorrow with a high only in the 50s. From the News Talk 92.1 and 550 WSBA Weather Center, I'm Frank Welt.
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0: More 96.1, the Valley's Choice at Work. I am Riley Reed. 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

Imagine this. You've worked so hard. 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Maybe you just graduated from JMU last week. 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

thought about what you want to do this weekend? I mean, we're halfway through the work week, so yes, start planning accordingly. A couple of things you could do. Valley Fest Beer and Wine Festival at Massanutten. 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
12: Partly sunny, hot with thunderstorms this afternoon and this evening. They could bring damaging winds, hail, and heavy downpours, high up to 90. Tonight, more rain expected, low at 61. Rain tomorrow, temperature starting in the 60s, dropping to the 50s. From the News Talk 92.1 and 550 WSBA Weather Center, I'm Frank Welt.
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More 96.1, the Valley's choice at work. It's Riley Reid. And you know, it's funny that I've always known it as Stanton. Even living in Richmond, I knew it was Stanton. But when you meet somebody that's not from Virginia or even a different part of Virginia,

0: There's Justin Bieber. That is Daisy's More 96.1, the Valley's Choice at work. I am Riley Reed. You know, you could win a trip to see Harry Styles in New York City. Yeah. September 12th. He's got 30 shows at Madison Square Garden. September 12th is the one that you've got a chance to win tickets to. Hotel and airfare included. It is the Styles in the City contest on More 96.1. 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Another keyword coming up at noon, right before we kick off the 90s at noon here on More 96.1.
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Straight up, I would much rather have Wegmans than Trader Joe's here in the Valley. We don't have either one. Apparently gonna get another Kroger, though, on 33 in the future at some point. More 96.1. Can't we make it a Wegmans, please? Here's to

From the top of the Quartz Court Courthouse in the Cox Construction Studios, WMQR and WMQR HD1 Broadway, Harrisonburg, Woodstock. 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

0: Bachman. She's So High. More 96.1 The Valley's Choice at work. It's Riley Reid. I know a few minutes ago I said, yeah, I would much rather have a Wegmans than a Trader Joe's. You know why? Because Trader Joe's, their gummy worms, which are like super popular right now, probably going to drop in popularity a little bit, seeing as they've got everybody running to the bathroom. Yeah, it turns out they are packed with fiber, and, well, I don't have to tell you what fiber does to your body. But the thing is, they're not marketed as, like, a high-fiber product, so when people get it, they're surprised, they're shocked. So, yeah, probably a good thing we don't have a Trader Joe's here in Harrisonburg or the Shenandoah Valley. But once again, I much rather have a Wegmans anyway. I guess I'll deal with Martin's or Food Lion for now, though.
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3: Some severe thunderstorms are possible later this afternoon into this evening. Gusty winds, hail, and heavy downpours. High at 90. Tonight, showers and thunderstorms. Low down to 61. More rain expected tomorrow with a high only in the 50s. From the News Talk 92.1 and 550 WSBA Weather Center, I'm Frank Welt.
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More 96.1. So supposed to get some storms this week. And yeah, we even had a little bit of one yesterday. But Thursday, that has canceled our Shenandoah Valley Best Reveal Party. So we are moving it to next Thursday, May 28th. Mark that down on your calendar. Hopefully we'll see you at a Bluestone Vineyard next Thursday.

More 96.1. The Valley's choice at work. It's Riley Reid. Did you know Billy Joel has a biopic in the works, but he's not really happy about it. In fact, he doesn't even support it, won't lend his life or music rights. So how are they going to do that? They're going to do like the T-Move version? Yeah. Oh boy, that's going to be terrible.

0: getting underway in the very near future. I'll have to get out to Monger Field. That's the new home for the Massanutten Mountaineers. They had been housed, been playing all their home games at Spotswood High School, but now going to Monger Field in Mount Crawford. So that's pretty close to my house. So I guess that's my new team to root for in the RCBL. More 96.1. 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

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That's right, another qualifying keyword for your chance to win that trip coming up in just minutes from now, right before we kick off the 90s at noon here on More 96.1. Madonna now. It's Holiday.

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Time for another keyword in the Styles in the City contest here on More at 96.1. You got a chance to win a trip to see Harry Styles in New York City at Madison Square Garden, the mecca of entertainment. 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And good luck from More 96.1, the Valley's choice at work. We're kicking off the 90s at noon now with Genesis. Hold on, my heart.

0: Genesis, Hold On My Heart, more 96.1, the Valley's Choice at Work. I am Riley Reed. Hope you're enjoying your Wednesday. It is the 90s at noon, and if you've got a 90s song you'd like us to play, feel free to DM us at more 96.1 music, or you can hit us up on our Facebook page as well. Cheryl Crow now, All I Want to Do.
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All right, Alyssa in Mount Jackson said she wants to hear some Savage Garden. Didn't specify which song. I hope Truly, Madly, Deeply works for you, Alyssa. More 96.1, the Valley's choice at work. Oh.

So a little bit of ska. Yeah, there's nothing more 90s than ska right there with Mighty Mighty Boston's The Impression That I Get, more 96.1, closing out this edition of the 90s at noon with a classic from a classic 90s movie, Aladdin. It's Peebo Bryson and Regina Bell, A Whole New World on more 96.1.

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2: 496.1 Shenandoah Valley weather.
3: Showers and heavy thunderstorms are possible this afternoon. Strong gusty winds, hail, heavy downpours, high up to 90. Tonight, showers and thunderstorms, overnight low 60. Tomorrow, temperatures falling from the 60s to the 50s with rain throughout the day. 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

More 96.1, if you feel like you're in survival mode at work or at home, you're just struggling, it's okay to ask for help. 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But there's also some great resources here in the Shenandoah Valley, too. 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But going to bring that up as much as possible, seeing as it is Mental Health Awareness Month. So make sure you take care of your mental health. 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

Who is ready for a townie summer? More 96.1, the Valley's Choice at work. I don't know if it's going to be this summer that'll be open, but it sounds like Restless Moons is opening up a bar and an arcade in the old Gamer Oasis spot.

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Somewhere in a landfill is my cousin's old phone that's got the footage of me singing that at a beer garden in Canada while very under the influence. And I'm glad that it's in a landfill and nobody else will ever see it. 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
1: 496.1 Shenandoah Valley weather.
2: Showers and heavy thunderstorms are possible this afternoon. Look for a high near 90. Tonight, showers and thunderstorms could be heavy at times. Low near 60. Tomorrow, rain throughout the day. Temperatures starting in the 60s, dropping to the mid-50s. From the News Talk 92.1 and 550 WSBA Weather Center, I'm Frank Welt.
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It's more 96.1, the Valley's choice at work. While Billy Joel might not be excited about his biopic, but I think Michael Jackson would be very happy with his and very proud of his nephew Jafar for doing such a great job. People are loving the movie. Have you seen it yet? Maybe head to one of the drive-ins, like Steven City. They got one in Lexington, too.

It's more 96.1, the Valley's choice at work. Oh, boy. You definitely are going to need an umbrella these next few days. Yeah, if you haven't heard, lots of rain in the forecast. And that's why we've moved our Shenandoah Valley Best reveal party to a Shenandoah Valley Best winners party for next Thursday at Bluestone Vineyard.

0: I tell you, I'm about to lose control. I got to fill up soon again. And if gas prices go up again before Memorial Day, I might lose it. More 96.1 on the Valley's Choice at Work. It's weird. I'm looking at GasBuddy right now, and it says that the cheapest right now in our area is $4.18 at the 7-Eleven and Exxon on High Street in Erickson. But the 7-Eleven on Stone Spring was $4.58 when I drove by it this morning. It was $4.18 yesterday, $4.58 today. So I don't know. Maybe they're going to change the prices on the other ones. But yeah, strongly encourage you to download that GasBuddy app. I'll also try to see if we can get an article up at rocktownnow.com that's got some of the cheapest prices here in the Valley. Especially with Memorial Day weekend coming up. 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

One more keyword to go today for your chance to win a trip to see Harry Styles in New York City at Madison Square Garden, the Styles in the City contest on More 96.1. Next keyword coming up at the 4 o'clock hour, so a little over 2 hours from now. Dave Thomas will have that for you. He's coming up next. I am Riley Reed. Always a pleasure hanging out with you, playing all your workday favorites. And guess what? We get to do it again tomorrow. Till we meet again, peace, love, and chicken grease. I leave you with the weekend. It's Blinding Lights.

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More 96.1, the Valley's choice. It worked just after 2 o'clock with Dave Thomas. Another hot day in the Valley. It's going to be cooling down and thunderstorm activity in the area. More details of your forecast coming up in just a few. It's Lord and Royals, the Valley's choice at work. More 96.1. I've never

0: More 96 Blonde, the Valley's Choice at Work. Janet Jackson, Love Will Never Do Without You. It's Dave Thomason. So tomorrow was supposed to be the big day. Tomorrow is going to be the day that we're going to wrap up Shenandoah Valley's Best, presented by Ritchie Law Firm at Bluestone Vineyard. But with the forecast being what it is, at least through Monday, we've had to reschedule that for next Thursday. So everything's still going to go as planned from 4 to 6 just a week later. You can still sample some of the finest wines at Bluestone Vineyard. Enjoy delicious food from Cosmic Smokin' Barbecue or Branch's Soft Serve Ice Cream. And the band Gypsy Town will be performing. It's just happening next Thursday, the 28th. So hopefully you put it on your calendar and come join us as we wrap up the best of what you've offered up as far as nominations and votes. Top vote getters and the runners-up will be featured as we wrap up Shenandoah Valley's Best, presented by Ritchie Law Firm, next Thursday with More 96.1.
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7: Showers and heavy thunderstorms are possible this afternoon. Strong gusty winds, hail, heavy downpours, high up to 90. Tonight, showers and thunderstorms, overnight low 60. Tomorrow, temperatures falling from the 60s to the 50s with rain throughout the day. From the News Talk 92.1 and 550 WSBA Weather Center, I'm Frank Welt.
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More 96.1 The Bounty's Choice at Work. Dave Thomas hanging out with you. Thanks so much for being here for a Wednesday, halfway through the work week. It is another Wear a Hat Wednesday, wearing a hat from a local business in the area. Bobby's Towing Service in Stanton. Hat and t-shirt. 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

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More 96.1, the Valley's Choice at Work. If you've ever felt that the internet has turned into a major, you know, gripe and complain session, especially about businesses underperforming, we're going to try to change that. I'll tell you how coming up. 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

More 96.1, the Valley's Choice at Work with Dave Thomas. I've got a friend who lives outside of Virginia, lives in a different state. Good guy. He's a little older. He's 73, 75, something like that. But recently he took to social media, because he's very active on social media, and complained about a business in the town where he lives. He said, I'm not going back. I went in today, and I needed to buy something that I really could only get from them without having to drive a great distance.

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More 96.1, the Valley's Choice at Work, just after 3 o'clock with Dave Thomas. We're about an hour away from giving you the last concert keyword of the day for the Harry Styles contest. Going to give you a word. 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We'll throw in hotel accommodations and round-trip airfare. That next concert keyword comes up just after 4 on More 96.1.

0: More 96.1, the Valley's Choice at Work with Dave Thomas. Counting down to the end of the work day and counting down to the end of the work week. Looking forward to Friday, heading into the holiday weekend. It's going to be wet and stormy, at least the beginning of the weekend. We'll get the tales and your forecast from Frank coming up here in just a couple of minutes. Speaking of Friday, by the way, don't forget an awesome Shin Valley deal that is going to sell out quickly. The Green Valley Book Fair. 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
2: On Route 988 northbound in Rockingham County in the vicinity of Cottontail Trail, motorists can expect delays due to a tractor-trailer crash. All north and south lanes are closed. If you're seeing it and we're not saying it, call the WSVA Traffic and News tip line at 540-214-2500 and let us know. From the News Talk 92.1 and 550 WSVA Traffic Center, I'm Carolyn Unger.
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3: 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You'll have your chance to go head-to-head against him in pop culture trivia. 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The first two answers to the next five pop culture questions. 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
1: Showers and heavy thunderstorms are possible this afternoon. Look for a high near 90. Tonight, showers and thunderstorms could be heavy at times. Low near 60. Tomorrow, rain throughout the day. Temperatures starting in the 60s, dropping to the mid-50s. From the News Talk 92.1 and 550 WSBA Weather Center, I'm Frank Wells.
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More 96.1, the Valet's Choice at Work. Wake up tomorrow morning. Anna and Raven are going to get you started for a Thursday. They get going early at 5 a.m. So no matter what time you wake up, they're raring and ready to go. Anna and Raven in the morning, starting tomorrow at 5, only on More 96.1. I can't be-

0: More 96.1, the Valley's Choice at Work, Ella Langley. Still top of the charts with that one. It's Choosing Texas. And Ella's really turned into the darling of the country right now. Won a bunch of awards on Sunday night at the Academy of Country Music Awards. Got the number one song in the pop chart. But she was recently on the Theo Von podcast and was talking about her early years. She had issues with her eye muscles, had to have a lot of surgery, and was homeschooled up until sixth grade. Then she went to the school where her dad went to school. That's kind of middle school, high school, all in one. And when she graduated high school, there were 32 kids in her graduating class. So we're asking you on Facebook and Instagram, how many kids were in your graduating class? If you want to include your year and what school you went to, that'd be great too. I'm the class of 89, grew up in a rural western North Carolina town. There's only 40,000 people in the whole county where I grew up, so there's only one high school. And there were 543 of us in the graduating class back in 1989. So on Facebook or Instagram, asking for your thoughts. How many kids were in your senior graduating class? Let us know with More 96.1.
1: 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Shenandoah Valley traffic.
2: On Route 988 northbound in Rockingham County in the vicinity of Cottontail Trail, motorists can expect delays due to a tractor-trailer crash. All north and south lanes are closed. If you're seeing it and we're not saying it, call the WSVA Traffic and News tip line at 540-214-2500 and let us know. 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

More 96.1, the Valley's Choice at Work. Coming up next, the next concert keyword for the Harry Styles concert tickets. It's on the way just after 4. Don't miss it. It's Miley, Younger You, with more 96.1. Hey.

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More 96.1, the Valley's Choice at Work, just after 4 o'clock with Dave Thomas. It is time now for the latest concert keyword for the Harry Styles concert tickets. And today's word is KISS. K-I-S-S. 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Enter that word on the Styles in the City page. And you're in the running to win a pair of tickets to see Harry September 12th at Madison Square Garden. Hotel accommodations and airfare kicked in, too. Once again, today's concert keyword for the 4 o'clock hour is KISS. K-I-S-S. 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

0: More 96.1, the Valley's Choice said work. Dave Thomas hanging out. I love Wednesdays because it is midweek treat delivery day. Earlier today, we visited the staff at Escapes Spa on Southgate Court in Harrisonburg. Dropped off the big box of Little Debbie Snack Cakes from McKee Foods and Stewart's Draft. 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We could be coming to see you next week with bunches of Little Debbies from McKee Foods and Stewart's Draft and the Valley's Choice at Work. 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
2: On Route 988 northbound in Rockingham County in the vicinity of Cottontail Trail, motorists can expect delays due to a tractor-trailer crash. All north and south lanes are closed. If you're seeing it and we're not saying it, call the WSVA Traffic and News tip line at 540-214-2500 and let us know. From the News Talk 92.1 and 550 WSVA Traffic Center, I'm Carolyn Unger.
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15: Showers and heavy thunderstorms are possible this afternoon. Strong gusty winds, hail, heavy downpours, high up to 90.

0: showers and thunderstorms. Overnight, low 60. Tomorrow, temperatures falling from the 60s to the 50s with rain throughout the day. From the News Talk 92.1 and 550 WSBA Weather Center, I'm Frank Welt.
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More 96.1, the Ballet's Choice at Work. It's hard to believe this song went number one 27 years ago. Stayed at number one for 5 weeks for Christina Aguilera. Genie in a Bottle, More 96.1.

0: More 96.1, the Valley's Choice at work. Dave Thomas in on a Wednesday. So tomorrow we were scheduled to be at Bluestone Vineyard, wrapping up Shenandoah Valley's Best 2026, presented by Ritchie Law Firm. 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So next Thursday, 4 to 6, Bluestone Vineyard will be there. 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So everything we scheduled for tomorrow, we're just moving it back a week to next Thursday. Hope you'll join us at Bluestone Vineyard, celebrating the winners and the runners-up in Shenandoah Valley's Best 2026, presented by Ritchie Law Firm and More 96.1.
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2: No accidents or delays to report along the interstates. Both 81 and 64 free and clear at the moment. Everything else appears to be in good shape, too. But if you're seeing it and we're not saying it, call the WSVA Traffic and News tip line at 540-214-2500 and let us know. 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
1: 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I'll explain in about 12 minutes on more.

0: More 96.1, the Valley's Choice at Work with Dave Thomas on your ride home for a Wednesday. We've got the latest details and your forecast coming up here in just a few minutes. So if you've had a bad week, maybe today was a bad day, maybe you've done something, gosh, can't believe I did that. No! Maybe this will make you feel better. A German security guard found himself bruised, battered, and beaten by an 83-year-old woman who was trying to steal a stepladder from a building site that he was paid to guard. The young security guard was forced to call for backup because the woman was biting, kicking, and hitting him to the point he was left battered and bruised. It took a couple of security guards to get her under control. They had to call the police. She was arrested and charged with assault, also charged with theft for taking the ladder, or at least trying to. But you're a young security guard. You see this elderly lady, and I'm sure he's thinking, listen, I'm not gonna get physical with this woman. I don't want to hurt her. And next thing you know, she's on the ground pounding you. So you think you had a bad day?
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2: No accidents or delays to report along the interstates, both 81 and 64 free and clear at the moment. Everything else appears to be in good shape, too, but if you're seeing it and we're not saying it, call the WSVA Traffic and News tip line at 540-214-2500 and let us know. 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
2: 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Shenandoah Valley weather.
3: Showers and heavy thunderstorms are possible this evening, could bring localized damaging wind gusts, hail, and flooding downpours. Overnight, the low going down to 60. Tomorrow, a bit of rain during the day, temperatures going from the mid-60s to the mid-50s. 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

More 96.1, the Valley's Choice at Work, congratulating Escapes Spa in Harrisonburg. 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

0: levitating. More 96.1, the Valley's choice to work. Dua Lipa is levitating. It's Dave Thomas in. So we're asking you a couple of questions on Facebook and Instagram today. Love to get your thoughts. First, is there a business you go to back time and time again in the Shenandoah Valley? Every time you go, you know the customer service is going to be spot on. We'd like to give them a little bit of recognition. So applaud those businesses that take good care of you every single time you go. Secondly, how many kids, how big was your high school graduating class? Because singer Ella Langley recently told Theo Von on his podcast that she graduated with 32 kids in her class. So asking you, how many were in yours? Again, I grew up in a small western North Carolina rural county. Only 40,000 people in the county or so. One high school, 543 in my class of 1989. How many kids were in your senior class? Leave us your thoughts. Find us on Facebook and Instagram and More 96.1.
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2: No accidents or delays to report along the interstates. Both 81 and 64 free and clear at the moment. Everything else appears to be in good shape, too. But if you're seeing it and we're not seeing it, call the WSBA Traffic and News tip line at 540-214-2500 and let us know. From the News Talk 92.1 and 550 WSBA Traffic Center, I'm Carolyn Unger.
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0: More 96.1, the Valley's choice at work, inching our way closer and closer to the start of the weekend. And, of course, Friday morning, before we launch into the holiday weekend, we've got not one but two great Shin Valley deals coming your way. The first to the Green Valley Book Fair. This is going to sell out in minutes. So you need to set a reminder and be ready to go. Start loosening up your typing fingers. Green Valley Book Fair, you spend $25, you get $50 for it. That's Friday morning at 9. The second deal is really cool, too. It's to Ripley's Aquarium of the Smokies in Gatlinburg, Tennessee. And not only do you get tickets to the aquarium, but you get two tickets to two additional Ripley's attractions. All the information on both of this week's Shin Valley Deals, you can find them right now online at shinvalleydeals.com.
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6: 496.1 Shenandoah Valley weather.
7: Heavy thunderstorms possible this evening, cloudy overnight with a low at 61. Tomorrow, cloudy and cool, rain expected. Temperatures going from the 60s to the mid-50s. More showers and thunderstorms on Friday, high 57. From the News Talk 92.1 and 550 WSBA Weather Center, I'm Frank Welt.
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0: More 96.1, the Valley's Choice at work. Russell Dickerson, it's happened to me. It's Dave Thomas on board. Coming up in just a few minutes, going to turn things over to John Tesh and Intelligence for Your Life. I'm telling you, you'll be smarter. 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

More 96.1, the Valley's choice of working is Dave Thomas heading out the door. Stay safe this evening. Talk to you tomorrow, too. We'll do it all over again. As always, I'm thankful to God for the gift of gab. See ya.

0: Hey, it's John Tesh on More 96.1. Here's an important piece of health intelligence I want to share with you. If you want to boost your immune system and then make your body better at fighting off things like cancer, experts say eat more foods rich in magnesium. So avocados, spinach, bananas, beans, maybe even a supplement. This is from Dr. Christopher Hess, a biomedical researcher at Switzerland's University of Basel. The main weapons our body uses to destroy cancer cells and stave off tumors are the infection-killing T cells I'm always talking about. They're produced by our immune system. But lab experiments by Dr. Hess's team found that T cells are most effective in a magnesium-rich environment. And other research backs this up. In one study, cancerous growth spread faster in animals with limited magnesium and in human cancer patients. When their magnesium levels were low, well, immunotherapies designed to boost the body's immune function, they tended to be less effective. And that's not all. Magnesium also improves muscle and nerve function. It can build bone, it reduces the risk of diabetes and heart disease, and even Alzheimer's. Magnesium-rich foods include avocados, spinach, bananas, beans, lentils, almonds, and cashews, as well as, believe it or not, dark chocolate, and then oily fish like salmon and mackerel, and anchovies.
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1: Welcome back to the Intelligence for Life radio program. John Tesh with you. Did you know that a big paycheck will not make you and me happy? But we do know that a solid savings account will make us very happy. According to the journal Emotion, our satisfaction with life increases when we know we have money socked away. In a study, researchers from UC Riverside looked at data from nearly 600 bank customers. They had the bank customers fill out surveys about how stressed they were about their finances, how satisfied they were with their lives, along with the balances of their checking and savings accounts. The more money people had sitting in bank accounts, the more satisfied they were with their lives, and the more comfortable people felt about their finances. In fact, having money saved was more important to a person's happiness than how much they earned. Because you can earn a big salary, but if you spend it all, you'll still feel financially insecure. Once a person had $1,000 saved up, they felt a whole lot better. So no matter how big or small your paycheck is, save a little every month, your happiness will go up dramatically.
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1: All right, time for more mobility here. The CDC is saying 1 in 4 older adults falls every year. Most of them never saw it coming. I've fallen a couple of times in the last 2 years. Researchers have identified the single biggest predictor of a future fall, and it's not age, it's walking speed.
2: That makes sense.
1: A recent study found that adults over 65 who are slow walkers had dramatically higher fall risk and shorter life expectancy. Gait speed reflects the health of your muscles, your heart, and your nerves,
2: right,
1: your balance system, and your brain all working together. When any of them weakens, you slow down. So you got to go see your doctor if all of a sudden you're walking behind everybody.
2: That's look, the thing is not that you can that walking fast is, makes you healthier. It's that when you walk slower, it's an indicator that something else is going on. It could be pain. It could be a weak muscle in your legs. It could be a cognitive issue. All of those things are just indicators. So if you, like you said, if you're starting to fall behind, you got to find a way to get to a doctor. You got to find a way to get tested to make sure that, you know, all of these things are hunky-dory. And again, this underscores something we always say. Walking a lot is good for you. So it will help maintain your health if you're walking a lot. But if you're noticing that you're slowing down, boom, you know you need to get to a doctor.
1: Amen.
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1: During the war, neighbors shared labor, tools, crops, and protection. 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
2: Good evening, Shenandoah Valley. 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Hey, parents, does your baby really need a play date with another baby? I mean, they can't even talk, and all they want to do is stick things in their mouth, cry, and babble on. The experts say, yes, you need to make more baby play dates. Researchers at McGill University say 6-month-old babies are more interested in listening to the babbling of other babies than adults. They're basically speaking the same language. That helps them communicate better with others starting at an early age, even if you don't understand what they're saying.
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5: 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So when you sleep better, someone else does too. Come see us this Memorial Day at
6: Sleep On It
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0: You're listening to More 96.1, the Shenandoah Valley's choice at work, however that looks for you.
1: Welcome back to Longevity Intelligence, my favorites. I want some longevity. Want lots of it. Here's some of the age milestones that affect our minds and well-being. This will be a conversation starter for you. I promise. First, our ability to remember new names peaks around the age of 22. Wow, that was a long time ago. We've all been there. You meet somebody new and their name goes in one ear and out the other. Well, that's least likely to happen when you're 22 years old. And according to psychologists from Dartmouth University, the reason we forget names is due to a phenomenon called the Baker-Baker paradox. Basically, you'll have an easier time remembering a story about somebody who bakes than a person whose last